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4: Y'all, what's up, man? Glad to be here. Feeling good. We're going to kick things off with a story that's going viral. I guess there's a woman feeling some type of way because parents at her job are getting prioritized vacation over her, correct?
5: Yes.
4: Making Serena feel some type of way. Oh, she'll share her thoughts. We'll break it all down. Real Talk is kicking off Tino Cochino Radio next, man. 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

0: There is a story going viral that made our co-host Serena feel some type of way, and she'll break it down for us, man. It's real talk. Go ahead.
1: So this woman, she requested Christmas off, which is, you know, still a few months away. And because it was so early, she's like, I should be able to get it off. I can make plans with my family. Well, her boss responded to her and said, okay, well, before I could approve this, I have to basically check in with all the other employees who do have kids to make sure, you know, this kind of aligns. So this worker was kind of confused and was like, okay, are you saying that my time doesn't matter because I don't have children? And the boss basically was just like, look, like Christmas is always a hard time and I have to look at all the circumstances. And also, like, what does the business need? Like, who gets it off? Because, right. You know, who's doing what jobs? But it sparked this big debate. And yeah, some parents are like, yeah, of course, parents want to be there to see their kids get their gifts from Santa. And then other people were like, why do people without kids have to cater to people that have kids?
0: And so how does it make you feel?
1: Gosh, I feel like I see it both ways. But when I didn't have kids, I always had Christmas off. But I mean, I have traditions like with my Nana and my parents, and you don't know how many Christmases you have with, you know, your family. Yeah. But I would always work every holiday for all the other parents.
0: Nicasio?
2: Yeah, you got to give it to the ones that have kids. Like, if you don't want to have kids, then sorry, you missed out on those perks.
0: Holidays are not just for kids.
2: Christmas, kind of.
0: And, no, it's and not. Like, Christmas is not just for kids. It's for family.
2: Easter. Easter's for kids.
0: What about people that can't have kids?
2: I know, that's
0: and
2: sad.
0: And they have family.
2: Well, they can
0: so
2: work.
0: Then let them be with their family.
1: When I did work at my pizza place, I was a manager, and we were only closed on Thanksgiving and Christmas, but even on Thanksgiving, somebody had to go in and punch the dough, and I would always do it because I know I didn't have kids.
3: Punch the dough?
1: Yes, yeah. You had to, like, loosen, make sure
0: that was his
1: was
0: name?
1: Good.
0: That's mean, Serena.
2: Oh, my God.
0: That's mean. Let's talk to Monique and see whose side she's on next.
4: This is my music.
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3: All right, so if you're just tuning in, there's a story that's going viral, made Serena feel some type of way. I guess there's a woman that requested Christmas Vacation off. She thought she was going to get it because she put in so early for it. You know, mm-hmm. It's only September. And I guess a coworker of hers is getting prioritized because she has kids mm-hmm. and she doesn't. And so you're on which side, Serena?
4: I think I'm on the side of the person who's putting it in early.
3: Okay. Monique, thoughts?
5: So for me, I think it should be fair, but I also do see the fact that maybe between coworkers, they should be able to say, hey, you know, you had it this year, let me have it next year. You know, alternate, take the time to. Because, you know, sometimes in the workforce, there are people that just always get Christmas off and don't give any other people the opportunity. I feel like it should definitely be fair.
6: If you don't have kids, what are you really celebrating during the holiday? Like, what are you really doing? Like, you're a full-grown man.
3: Just thankful for life, celebrating, coming through a hard time. There's a lot of things to celebrate. Nicasio used to live on this island, and they would celebrate kids there all the time.
6: Oh, my God.
3: Hold on one second. Don't hang up. Hold on. Ladies, anger before your period is not character. It is just simply biology that you can't control.
6: Oh, dang. Oh,
3: sorry, okay. Fellas. Gotta deal with it. We'll talk more about it next.
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8: And as we take a look at traffic right now, you're still seeing some slowdowns westbound on I-40 as you approach Coors. Be sure to watch your speed, I-25, in both directions near the construction zone. You got some slowdowns going through that area. Westbound Paseo near 2nd Street, traffic continue to move a bit slow. You've also still got some congestion headed west on Alameda.
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0: All right, ladies, I'm not trying to mansplain anything to you. Let me be very clear on that right now. I just saw this online, thought I might share with you. Anger before your period is not character. It is biology that you can't control. This says 3 to 5 days before your cycle, estrogen drops by 80% and progesterone spikes the brain and you lose serotonin, the main hormone of calmness. Result, irritation out of nowhere. The brain's Amagadala.
1: Oh, remember that from Billy Madison?
2: Abdullah Amagada.
1: Abdullah.
2: Yeah, that wasn't Billy.
0: This one's spelled A-M-Y-G-D-A-L-A. Amagadala. Oh.
1: That must be a different part.
2: Queen Amidala
1: from Star Wars.
0: Mama say, mama sa, mama gusa. This says that the brain's amagadala increases by 40%, and it is responsible for fear and aggression. So during PMS, it works at maximum, and any little thing causes an explosion. Oh. And so if you're trying to help this, it says there's a few ways. Magnesium plus B6, zinc, artichoke, less sugar and coffee, and movement instead of just being on the couch will not remove the PMS, but it will reduce your outburst by 50%.
3: Oh, okay. Well, or also, like, guys could just, you know, like, be more understanding, too.
1: Oh, my God.
4: It's funny. We could leave the house for a week.
0: Coming up next. There's a video that I know everybody's against R. Kelly for everything that he did.
2: Still?
0: Obviously, I know he did bad stuff. But there is this one video that I'll randomly stumble across on YouTube sometimes. When I hear it, I still say, damn, he was talented. There is one singer that has said, listen, I refuse to stop listening to R. Kelly. I'm not muting anything. We'll tell you who it is next.
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0: There's just, listen, I want to start by saying I know R. Kelly did bad stuff.
1: Like, yes.
2: Very
0: when
2: bad.
0: You, when you have to start it by saying that, you know we're going to say some stuff. But singer Lil Mo. Remember Lil Mo? What a song, bro. Lil Mo killed it. And she was on Ja Rule's I Cry. And
2: Put It On Me.
0: Put It On Me as well. Mm-hmm. I mean, she did a thing. She did a radio host thing. I think she still does radio.
2: Oh.
0: Honestly. Shout out to Mo.
2: Yeah.
0: In a recent interview, she said that she refuses to stop listening to R. Kelly. She said, I'm not muting anything.
2: Dang.
0: This goes back to the conversation that we've been having, though. Can you separate the art from the music?
1: I think it's hard when you've already liked the music. So if you already liked the music, you were a fan.
0: It's hard to cut it off.
1: Yes.
0: Right.
1: So, because like for me, I've explained this before, like since I was a kid, my mom would tell me like that R. Kelly was a bad man. So I just feel like I never listened to him because
0: comment,
1: I already had that in
0: this
1: my head.
0: Comment from Sydney Williams is funny. She said, listen, she's not alone. I still jam some R. Kelly. I just don't like Robert Kelly.
2: Yeah, real
0: I mean, that's kind of a good point, right? Like, you don't like the man and the stuff that he did.
3: The art.
0: Matt just understood what the R says.
2: It's Robert Kelly. Oh, my God.
4: Coming up next. Clean Up Casino Radio.
0: Nicasio apparently wants to recommend an energy drink for Serena. Now, where does this recommendation come from?
2: The store.
0: Obviously. But why do you... Why do you think she needs this specifically?
2: Because it's like the best of both worlds.
0: Okay.
2: So like, you know, something obviously is going to help you have energy for your workout.
0: Yeah.
2: And then the other one, I just don't want to say this.
0: Okay,
2: audio.
0: Okay, that's
2: audio.
0: Fine. That's fine.
1: Oh,
0: perfect tease. Everyone's sticking around for sure. We'll talk about it next. Hey, what up? It's Tino Cochino, and I'm inviting you to listen to 93.3 The Q on air online.

0: All right, so I feel like I'm an energy drink aficionado.
1: Mm-hmm.
0: Red Bull, I like just for the taste. It doesn't really get me going, except for the yellow tropical can. Yeah. That one got something in it.
2: Sounds good.
3: I love
0: Makes
3: Red Bull.
0: The heart beat a little faster. The latest that I've tried is Gorilla Mind.
1: And yeah, same.
0: Fruit punch, delicious.
1: Don't get the vanilla cherry. That's disgusting.
2: That one's
0: Have you had the caramel apple yet?
2: The red can?
0: It's a red can, but it's supposed to be like the apple that you... Is it good?
2: Oh, my God. The sucker. Oh, my God. So good.
0: Okay, so I'm going to try that today.
3: And I even have like Alani's.
2: You like salamis?
1: Peppered meat.
4: Yeah, boy.
0: I've had Alani. It was too sweet.
2: Yeah, it's a little sweet.
3: I think that's why I like them. My husband doesn't like them either because they have like, all the fun flavors. It's like, I don't know, like...
0: Cotton candy fun.
3: Yes,
2: Whenever I see someone with an Alani, like, I'm just like,
1: What?
2: Like I feel like it's for women. It's a woman's drink.
1: It's marketed towards women.
0: Well, Serena just said she liked it. She is a woman, so...
2: Oh, that's good.
0: Good job.
3: Okay.
0: you have an energy drink recommendation for her.
2: Yes.
0: Okay, what is it?
2: It's a C4.
0: Oh, okay. C4 is great.
2: But the flavor on it?
0: Yeah.
2: Oh, it's right up Serena's alley.
0: Okay.
3: Okay.
1: Beer.
5: C4 energy drink that tastes like beer. The flavor is called All Hopped Up. And even at the bottom of the can, it has the slogan saying, not beer, but tastes like beer. I'm honestly still in shock that this is a real product.
3: I did look more into it, and it doesn't sound bad. It says a crisp taste of light beer with a splash of orange.
0: If you need your energy drink to taste beer, you have a problem.
3: I was going to say, because I always need a little energy drink before a night out because I'm tired. I'm like, but this could be like my pregame.
1: Oh. Drink some C4, then some real beer, right? Dos Equis.
2: I just figured, like, because when you were pregnant, you did... mocktails, and so that was kind of like I need to trick my brain.
3: That wasn't for the taste. That was more because like the social setting.
0: You wanted to fit in.
3: Yeah.
2: If I buy you a 6-pack, will you drink these?
3: I mean, if it's free, yes.
0: I'm going to be honest. I don't think you should buy a 6-pack, but I think you should buy one since you brought this up and have her try it. We should do a taste test.
2: Oh, that would be
3: good.
2: Are
3: we
2: going to
3: do it all together?
0: I mean, I would taste it. Yeah, just get one can, though. We just pour like in cups.
3: What if we pour it and we do like the secret one where you don't know what you're drinking and you have to find the one that's not the beer?
0: I mean, that could be fun.
2: But you would win.
0: I hate when I taste something. Like, I need to expect the grossness. You know what I mean?
1: Yeah.
0: I don't like the unexpected nastiness.
3: That's the whole point of it, though.
0: Listen, drunk.
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10: And traffic right now, you're still seeing some slowdowns, I-25 in the construction zone. That's affecting both directions. Westbound, I-40 near Coors. Traffic continues to move a bit slow there. You've got that congestion headed west on Alameda between 2nd Street and Coors. Westbound Paseo approaching 2nd Street.
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16: What did you guys do for your first date?
17: He asked me if I'd ever been to his church. He was like, it's casual. Want to come see it? And it was beautiful. It felt peaceful.
16: He's bringing Jesus to date one. Like, I ain't mad at that.
18: She's smart. She's beautiful. She's got this career. She's confident. She's everything.
16: And that's a bad thing?
18: No, it's just, I'm not like her. Like, I work a regular job at a tire shop. I didn't finish college. I'm not, you know, like the guy someone like her dreams about.
16: She picked you. She went out with you. Doesn't that mean something?
18: I didn't want her to wake up one day embarrassed by me. I thought it was better to disappear before it hurt more.
17: Nathan, I am not looking for perfect. I'm looking for real. And you are.
18: Oh, man. You're so out of my league. I didn't think I even deserved a shot.
17: 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You just had to be you.
18: Thank you.
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0: When someone passes away and they leave their final wishes, I feel like it's because they really want this, you know, carried out.
1: It's a wish.
0: Clarence's mom is not respecting his dad's final wishes.
2: Oh, wow.
0: We're going to have Serena read the DM that Clarence sent. We'll talk all about it, man. Listener Therapy is coming up next on Tino Cochino Radio.
3: 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Yeah.

0: All right, so Clarence's mom is not respecting his dad's final wishes, which I don't understand why. Like, that's if someone leaves final wishes, why would you not want to carry them out?
1: Yeah.
0: Let's have Serena read the DM to Clarence, and we'll talk all about it.
2: My dad just passed away after a long battle with cancer. In the past, my parents had always planned on getting buried side by side. Then my dad changed his mind in his final months and decided he wanted to be cremated. This devastated my mom, and now she's saying she's going to have him buried so she can be with him forever. Mm. Plus, she's Catholic, so she's very traditional. My siblings and I want to honor our dad's wishes, but my mom's still too fragile to bring it up. My wife says to just let it go, but I think we should honor my dad's wishes.
0: Yeah, no, you don't just let it go. This is what this is what he wanted. There's no making it up. You can't be selfish when someone else dies. It's not about you and what you want. It's about what they want.
2: I understand where the kids are coming from, but the dad's gone. He's not there. No, but he's not. He's going to be, if she's Catholic, he's in heaven. He's already in the best place possible. Like, he's not worried about what's going on down here. And if you have to navigate life the best you can while grieving, and this is what's going to get his mom through it, then yeah.
3: I am selfish. Shocked you have
0: selfish.
3: That.
0: Selfish. Yeah, that is crazy. Yeah. That is so sad. Fellas, I want you to hear this is... This is the woman's point of view.
1: Oh, my God.
2: Well,
0: they're saying that you don't matter after death.
2: No.
0: You still don't matter.
3: If you're gone, you're gone.
2: Yes.
0: Wow. These were your wishes.
3: I know.
2: But you're not here.
0: Okay, your kid. Let's say, God forbid, your kid had a wish and something happened. You wouldn't do it just because you thought whatever?
2: Can we make it more about me? I don't want to think about my kid.
1: Well, passing. I mean,
0: it's fake.
1: My take on it is, who's paying for it? If the mom's paying for it, then she has every right to call it, right? I mean, that's understandable.
0: Why is it always about money with you? This is a human thing. This is a human thing. The final wishes. So you wouldn't care then if your husband did whatever. If it's reversed, I know you're dead, but I'm just saying.
2: No, I wouldn't care because I know how hard it would be like to navigate like losing somebody. So if you feel like you have to do something so you could be okay
0: down
2: here.
0: But it's not about you.
2: Hey, I know. It's not about, like, I know. Once I'm gone, it's not about me anymore.
0: No, Serena's cold.
3: So she's saying she would understand as the spirit in heaven. She would understand
0: that
3: if her husband.
0: That doesn't make sense.
3: I know.
0: That doesn't make sense.
3: I know.
0: The spirit in heaven doesn't know.
2: Exactly.
0: Let's go to oh, my God. I can't believe you. I look at you differently now.
1: She's cold.
0: Who's on the line? Who are we talking to?
3: Kendra.
0: All right, cool. We'll see if she's as soulless as Serena next.
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3: Yeah.
0: All right, so listen to therapy today. Clarence's mom is not respecting his dad's final wishes. I guess Clarence's dad passed away after a really long battle with cancer. Mm-hmm. And in the will, he said, listen, I want to be cremated. Now, I guess originally the plan was for Clarence's mom and dad, when they both passed away, to be buried together. But towards the end of, you know, his life, he switched it up. It was like, I think I'd actually rather be cremated. Well, the wife is not having it. And she said, no, I'm not going to cremate him. I'm still just going to bury him so I can be buried with him later.
4: Hey.
0: And the kids are like, what are you talking about? You're not respecting his wishes. So who's in the right? Who's in the wrong? Kendra, share your thoughts, please.
5: I think that they should talk to their mom about just getting him cremated. That way he can stay with everybody. And then, you know, when eventually it's her time, they can go together. But ultimately, you got to decide if it's a battle you want to fight, because everybody's fragile right now. Everybody's going to have all of these feelings and thoughts. You got to think, is your dad going to want you to fight this? Or do you think you should just maybe go with what she needs right now to keep her sane?
0: My thing is, you can follow all the wishes. You can follow his wishes and you can do what you want too. What you do is you cremate him. Everyone gets their share of the divided ashes of dad. And then when the mom passes away, she gets buried with the ashes of the husband. And now, boom, there you go.
5: 100%. But you got to think, the mom's not thinking clearly right now. She's covered in grief, so she might not be able to see that as a viable option.
0: Well, Serena's not covered in anything, and she wouldn't let her husband get cremated.
2: Coming up next.
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0: All right, celebrity gossip. Serena, what tea are we spilling today?
1: Outkast is taking a rising California rapper to court over his name.
0: I saw this. I'm wondering if it's actually like Big Boy and Andre.
4: Yeah. I know.
0: Or like they're...
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11: 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Like, he took me out to dinner. He thought he was being all cool. We went to Compo. 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It's like somebody stepping in mud. 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
10: Now, he's thinking it might be his cologne. Like, it was just way too strong.
11: Well, he was covering up something way worse. I mean, he had really, really, really bad hygiene. Like, he smelled bad.
12: What are we talking about here?
11: Oh, like, his breath was rough. Oof. His fingernails were filthy. Oof. His clothes smelled like they'd been in a gym bag for a week.
10: Oh.
11: I mean, I'm not trying to be mean, but I just felt gross after just giving him a hug goodbye. It seems he seems very, like, a very sweet guy, but I just can't.

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3: It started with a little piano demo. I just recorded on my iPhone on a piano, and I sent it to Miriam. She was the first. She started writing a top line on that. And then, I started producing it later, a couple of months later. I wrote parts with it with Matthew Koma in Japan, and Divergent and Bud Light were also very interested in the song before it even really existed in its full production.
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0: I saw this story like a week ago and I was like, ah, maybe it's fake. And now it's starting to pick up more and more traction and more people talking about it. I'm like, oh, this must be real. There's a California rapper that is being, I guess, taken to court via Outkast for his name and likeness. And it's a whole thing, man. Serena's got more. It's tea time. It's Tino Cochino Radio. So what's happening exactly?
1: So the rapper and producer who is being sued, he goes by Overkast, and it's spelled O-V-R-K-A-S-T, which, you know, Outkast, who is suing them, feels like that is very close and it can confuse fans. And apparently this has been brewing for a while. Their lawsuit claims that Overkast had previously agreed to change his stage name to Overkast, but he would actually spell O-V-E-R-K-X-S-T.
2: Oh,
1: but he,
2: God.
1: But he never followed through with it. But he's saying that he never agreed to change the name. And he feels like he's like really like built his career like on his name. And it has nothing to do with them.
0: I mean, sure. But also, I've seen interviews with him where he has said that so many people get confused by it. He admitted
2: that so many people
0: have confused him for them. And it's been a whole thing. And so it's like, bro, if you know that, like, I mean, they've been around way longer than you. You
2: should have anything in 20 years.
0: They're legends.
1: I was going to say, but to be fair, because he's 28, the people who are listening to him, like, do they know who Outkast is? I know. No, it sounds crazy, but we're getting older, guys.
0: Speak for yourself.
2: Yeah, it's a classic.
3: I feel like Outkast always have their, like, their fans and their, you know, everyone that rocks with them. Like,
2: yeah,
3: but in
2: their late 40s.
3: Yeah, but it's just like, who cares? Like, you've got all the accolades. Like, you know what I mean? Like, who cares?
2: It's accolades.
3: Oh, is it? Same thing. I say accolades. I don't know why.
2: You shouldn't, because that's not right.
0: You say a lot of things wrong. If you and Serena wrote a book, I would love to try and read it.
2: Oh, my God.
0: Keyword in there is try.
2: Yeah.
0: Coming up next, Gen Z. Let's talk about it while we're on this young tip. They want boomers to retire so they can get jobs.
1: Oh,
0: let's talk more about it next.
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0: So Gen Z is begging millennials to retire so they can take their jobs and climb the corporate ladder.
1: Oh, God.
0: This is real. Let's listen.
2: How is Gen Z supposed to climb the corporate ladder if all you boomers and millennials won't retire? Retire so we can have your jobs and make more money.
0: And there was a rebuttal from a millennial.
3: Retire? We would love to. You think we're here because we're passionate about the corporate ladder? We've been trying to get off this thing since we graduated college. We graduated into a recession with student loans and a communications degree. We were told, just get your foot in the door. It's been in the door for 15 years. We're losing circulation. How old do you think we are?
0: The annoying thing about the Gen Z argument is, like, so we can climb the ladder. You realizing climbing the ladder takes steps.
4: And you have to get on it first.
0: You have to take the steps. You don't just get the position. Like, that's the thing. The entitlement with Gen Z is so crazy. And I know that I sound like I'm always bashing them. It's not that, but God damn, man. Like, their perspective is just so jaded.
5: Well, yeah, because it's like the climbing the ladder. It's like, that's what you should be doing right now. So then when we do retire, and I'm only in my 30s.
4: And they missed a whole generation. They said boomers and millennials. There's a whole generation in between. Gen X, hello.
0: Millennials
4: aren't old enough to retire yet.
1: And also, being on top of the corporate ladder, isn't that what you work all your life for?
0: That's what I'm saying. That's what I'm saying.
4: Like, I'm done.
0: They see someone that's rich and they just think, well, I need that now. And it's like, no, the person that you see that is there worked and climbed the ladder.
4: Not only
0: to
4: think
0: get there.
4: I need that, they think I deserve that.
1: Yeah.
4: Now.
0: Exactly. Mm-hmm. Why do you deserve it? Why do you? Yeah. Oh, man, that's so stupid.
1: Let's go deliver my package.
0: Listen, you can now call Offset of the Migos directly for relationship advice.
5: Well, I don't know if I do that.
1: Well, he knows.
0: Let's talk more about it next.
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3: 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Check it out.
6: 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Got something

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1: So apparently this Halloween, our co-host Nicasio, 4-year-old son, Nicasio the third.
2: Yeah.
3: Yeah.
1: He wants to dress up like Princess Peach for Halloween.
2: Yeah.
1: We'll talk more about this next.
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0: So Halloween, let's talk the vibes, man. Our call is Nicasio. Has a 4-year-old son, Nicasio the third.
1: Yep. Mm-hmm.
0: And he wants to be Princess Peach this Halloween.
2: That's pretty.
1: Yeah, man.
0: Now, knowing the normal Nicasio that we deal with every day, I feel like this would make you furious because you would be like, what are you doing? You're a boy. You're a boy. What are your thoughts on this?
1: I'm kind of for it. I mean, we went to the costume store, and because this year he wants to have a Mario party, and now I'm starting to think he wants to have a Peach party. Like,
0: I want a Peach party.
1: He picked out the Peach outfit.
0: He was gonna say unfortunately.
3: No,
1: I started to trip a little bit. I'm not gonna lie, but then I was like, you know what? I'm like. The way he sees the world and the way he sees everything is just different from the way...
0: It's innocent.
1: Yeah, uh-huh. It's very innocent.
2: And I'm
1: like, who am I to, like, you know, go in there and just, you know, tell him, no. Then, you know, you shouldn't be wearing this. You have to wear this because you're a boy.
0: Serena, what are your thoughts? If your son wanted to be Princess Peach, how would you handle it?
4: My thing is, I would probably say no, but not because I care that he's going to be Peach, but it's because I'm afraid of how the world's going to treat him. Like, I never want my son to be bullied. I never want people to be mean to him. And I think that's the part that scares me.
0: You can't live your life based on other people.
2: Exactly. That's what you have to teach him.
4: I know, but he's still so little.
1: And I just hope they wouldn't do it in front of him. And then I started to think, I'm like, what made him want to be Peach? But as I watched the second Mario, she's in there more.
0: Yeah.
1: So she's kind of like, you know, a star.
2: And she's a badass.
1: Yeah.
2: So I have a question for you. When you cross-dressed, and you did, for the show, we did some video. your girl got really mad, and when you painted your nails, she got really mad, right? So how does she feel about this?
1: I mean...
2: His mom.
1: When I did it, I'm a full-grown man. Okay. So, like, I know, you know what I mean? I'm supposed to know.
0: Supposed to know what?
1: I'm supposed to know that I'm a boy, and what I do has to be, you know, affiliated with boy things.
2: It doesn't have to be.
0: You don't... You're making it so you sound like a caveman.
2: Yeah, I know.
1: I know, but
0: if he's into it, he's into it.
1: No, that's why she's okay with it.
0: Okay.
1: Which I'm surprised.
0: But you can change too. Like when me and you hang out, you're different than when you are with her.
2: Yes.
0: I'm curious. Sometimes we hang out, I'm like, what? It's nuts.
1: What do we do?
0: Let's talk to Autumn. Gotta bleep that. Thanks, Matt. We'll talk to Autumn next because she is low key on Serena's side. She's not for it.
2: Oh.
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0: Yeah. All right, so for Halloween, if your four-year-old son wanted to dress up as a female character, how would you feel? That's what's happening with our co-host, Nicasio. His mm-hmm. four-year-old son wants to be Princess Peach. Nicasio, surprisingly, is actually like, look, it's an innocent thing. It's all good. Go ahead. Serena's like, nah, I don't think I'm going to let my son do that because I don't want him to get bullied by anyone.
1: Yes.
0: Autumn, what are your thoughts?
3: I'm not going to lie. I'm way too prideful for that. I know it's Halloween and it's all fun and games, but I'd have to say I'd have to tell my kid there's so many other characters on Mario. Why pick that one?
0: What if he's just like, because she's so fun and vibrant and I just relate to her.
4: Oh my God, oh my God.
3: Like, I'm all for letting the kids be themselves, but no, I don't want a Princess Peach walking around.
4: I mean, I'm with you in a sense, but I mean, but then I also think, like, he's a kid. He doesn't know. Like, you know what I mean? Like, he's only 4 years old. We know what it is, but he doesn't.
1: You could be Daisy.
3: He knows. Yeah. Why don't you put on a pink shirt then?
4: No, but I know.
0: He has some.
4: It looked crazy for me, but not for him.
0: Depends on the color of pink, because your shade of skin would look fabulous.
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0: So Serena just found out that Nelly and Chingy had beef.
1: I had no idea.
5: I have no idea.
0: This is a whole thing. We'll talk about it and share it. Chingy spoke out on it, right? Or was it Nelly? No,
1: it's like this TikTok that I came across, and it like has the side-by-side. I'm like, wow. And I'm like, Chingy.
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10: 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Woo!
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10: 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How are you?
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10: 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I think it makes it easier. It makes it not so much like work. But it does get stressful, you know? I get tired of not getting to have so much like a personal life because I work a lot. But I feel so lucky, you know? My life's like really exciting and I get to travel all the time and I get to make movies and make records and it's great. I'm glad I'm young and I have a lot of energy.
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18: What did you guys do for your first date?
19: He asked me if I'd ever been to his church. He was like, it's casual. Want to come see it? And it was beautiful. It felt peaceful.
18: He's bringing Jesus to date one. Like, I ain't mad at that.
20: She's smart. She's beautiful. She's got this career. She's confident. She's everything.
18: And that's a bad thing?
20: No, it's just, I'm not like her. Like, I work a regular job at a tire shop. I didn't finish college. I'm not, you know, like the guy someone like her dreams about.
18: She picked you. She went out with you. Doesn't that mean something?
20: I didn't want her to wake up one day embarrassed by me. I thought it was better to just disappear before it hurt more.
19: Nathan, I am not looking for perfect. I'm looking for real. And you are.
20: Oh, man. You're so out of my league. I didn't think I even deserved a shot.
19: Okay, you already had the shot, and you didn't even have to try that hard. You just had to be you.
20: Thank you.

0: Wait, hold up. We got Stephanie Tanner on the phone with us, a.k.a. Jody Sweeten. She has a podcast, and she's talking about parenting. I got 14-year-old daughters, and I know your daughter's the same age. How do we incorporate hanging out with the parents? Is that even realistic?
1: It's impossible. I mean, at this age, I'm like, you know what? At 14, like, I just, you know, if I see you emerge from your room for a snack every few hours, then I'm like, okay, you're still here. You know what I mean? And that's kind of how it is with teenagers. And yeah, it's a parenting podcast, but it's that we don't take ourselves very seriously. It's very much about our parenting fails and how we're just trying to do the best we can and to get rid of that idea of perfect parenting, because it doesn't exist. Some days you're like, I did really well today. And some days you're like, oh my God, I can't believe I screamed like that. Or I can't believe that this happened or whatever. So, you know, it's just trying to find that like normal, let's laugh at ourselves through this parenting adventure kind of thing.
0: Here's Rihanna talking about getting the Icon Award.
2: My mom, she's so cute. 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It's right. 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So now the pressure's on. 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

0: It's so funny how out of nowhere you could just be scrolling and then you find something and you're like, wait, what? Yes. This was a thing?
1: Yeah.
0: That just happened. Serena just found out that Nelly and Chingy had beef back in the day.
2: I was shocked. It was a video that popped up on my algorithm and I watched it. I'm like, wow, Chingy was great.
3: I like the way you do that right there. You just remember why.

0: I just imagine girls dancing while Chingy's talking. I'll blow your brains up at the head.
1: Like, oh my God.
0: It's very so graphic. Stupid.
2: Yeah.
0: Chingy had an interview with Vlad recently and he spoke on it.
3: You know, back then it was egos involved, money, and it was stupid. Why is it everybody's doing what they love to do? What is the beef about?
0: It's about jealousy. It's ego.
1: So I looked up on AI what the origin of the feud was. Chingy actually started as an opening act for Nelly's tour in 2002. And then I guess Nelly got pissed off because Chingy signed with Ludacris's label instead of his. So that's how it all started.
0: He probably didn't want to be in Nelly's shadow. I get that.
1: Yeah.
4: Yeah. Yeah, I had no idea. Like, I was mind blown. I'm like, wow, I'm sure I was singing these songs.
0: Shout out to Nelly and Chingy, man. Yeah. Listen, dude, coming up next, I guess this is kind of wild. If you claim to be a gang member now on social media in Florida, this could get you in serious trouble.
4: Oh my gosh.
0: We'll talk all about it next. Tino Cochino Radio.

0: as of October 1st, claiming to be a gang member on social media can be used by authorities to legally classify someone as a criminal gang member in Florida.
1: Shame.
2: Well, that makes sense.
0: I mean, that's...
2: You admit to it.
1: Yeah.
0: I guess, right? It says, if you make a claim or admission on social media, it does not automatically trigger the classification on its own. Under Florida law, an individual must still meet at least two of the specified criteria outlined in the statute to be... formerly classified. So admitting gang membership in person, on an online platform, or via social media now will count as one of the criteria.
1: Okay.
0: Using gang-related language defined as digital statements, codes, symbols, or terminology that signal affiliation or support gang activity in furtherance of criminal acts, being observed in the company of known criminal gang members. So now just based on who you hang around with.
2: Damn.
0: Being observed in the... Oh, cool. Just said that. being identified as a gang member by a spouse living in the same household.
1: Dang.
0: And let me see. Any communication accepting responsibility for a crime committed by a gang member. So all of that gets you tossed away.
3: Just because you're a gang member doesn't mean you committed a crime right then and there.
0: There was some. There was a rapper that got shot recently, and the guys that did it, they literally went on Instagram talking about how they did it, and then they got caught the next day.
1: Oh my god!
0: I just don't understand the world that we're in. It's crazy, man. Stupidity.
1: The fact that people just want to flex all the time.
0: It's not a flex, bro.
1: It's
0: I don't understand why in someone's mind, like, it sounds so dumb. But like when we were kids, you used to just fight. And then one person won and one person lost and you kept it moving. Like you don't have to take someone's kid away, dude.
1: Yeah. It's
0: sad, man. I want to share a clip with you. We had comedian Desi Banks, who's on tour everywhere. He's on fire. Social media is killing it.
3: Mm-hmm.
0: We had never met before. And he was, he had a glow about him. And
3: good
0: this
3: vibe.
0: He was very locked into his spirituality.
3: Oh my God.
0: And it was really cool, man. I want to share a clip of it with you next.
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0: Listen, we obviously talk a lot about comedy here on the show. I got some dates coming up, man. I'm on the road with Carlos Mencia. I'm on the road with Michael Yo. I'm balancing both. I got my own shows. You can go to TinoCochino.com and get some dates. I would appreciate that. Hope to see you at some point this year, next year. But when you talk comedy, man, one of the biggest names in it right now is Desi Banks. This guy's on fire. He has a huge show coming up with Mojo Brooks. They're co-headlining on New Year's Eve. And there's just a lot going down. But he came in. He's featured on this week's Is Anyone Listening podcast. And we talked about a lot, including just positivity and good energy. And I did not know that Desi was this spiritual. He's all about it.
3: I feel like if I don't have God, bro, I'd be lost. I wouldn't even be where I'm at right now if it weren't for God. He gave me that strength to keep going, keep, you know, keep flowing, keep jokes coming, keep being that light for the world. Even when I was playing football, bro, I was the funny guy on the team. I was this guy always. Even in high school, I was the funny guy, not knowing that I was actually going to be doing this. You know what I'm saying? One of the most humorous in high school, being the funny guy around the lunch table, you know what I'm saying? Just acting out movie scenes, doing all this stuff.
4: It's funny.
3: Not knowing that I was actually going to be doing this in my real life. It's so crazy, bro, how that happened. Because I just knew I was going to the NFL. And boy, it did not work.
0: Now you are the NFL. Now it's the National Funny League. There you go.
3: Oh, I'm going to use that. National Funny League.
4: Technically.
3: I like that.
0: There you go.
3: We
0: made it happen,
3: that was
0: baby.
3: Quick. I like
0: y'all
3: that.
0: Y'all see this pop? I'm going to pull this clip back
3: National
0: out.
3: National Funny League. That's hard. That's
0: bro, thank you for coming in and just sharing your light, man. You have such a good, again, energy and confidence. And for people listening right now, not everyone's at that high point. Some people are going through their worst right now. So to hear you, you know, shining, they can feel the light, I feel like, through the radio.
4: Yeah, for sure.
0: And then even just the message about just God and positivity. Yeah. Thank you for sharing all of it, man.
3: Man, hey, man, I appreciate you guys, man. That's what it's about, bro. You know, I want to be able to, you know, be a vessel for God, bro. You know what I'm saying? People going through anything, bro, hey, just know, hey, it's going to be okay. Hey, as long as you keep going, you know what I'm saying? The pain that you're suffering right now, it's just pain that's preparing you for the next level.
0: The entire conversation is so damn good. You can stream it right now wherever you stream your favorite podcast. Mm-hmm. All you got to do is search for Tino Cochino. 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

0: Okay, so we have a question. If you can figure out the correct answer, then we'll get you hooked up with a prize. So if you want to be a winner, listen.
1: Which comedian used to read books at a strip club alone and sometimes sat by the stage for better lighting? Is it A, Matt Rife, B, Dave Chappelle, or C, Tino Cochino?
0: We have Brenda on the line. She wants to play, so we'll do it. Next.
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0: right, let's play some Are You Smarter Than Nicasio. This is Brenda, correct?
1: Yes, hi.
0: Hi. Nicasio is going to give you a question. He'll give you multiple choice answers. Mm-hmm. Just use your brain, figure it out, pick the right one. We'll hook you up, okay?
1: Okay.
2: Which comedian used to read books at a strip club alone and sometimes sat by the stage for better lighting? Is it A, Matt Rife, B, Dave Chappelle, or C, Tino Cochino?
3: I'll give you a hint. It's me.
1: I'm gonna go with Tino Cortino.
2: He's not. He's not a dog.
3: It sounds like me though. Jesus.
2: He doesn't read.
0: You still have two options: A,
2: Matt Rife; B, Dave Chappelle.
1: Dave Chappelle.
2: Dave Chappelle. It is.
0: Yes. Congratulations. We're gonna get you hooked up. How's your day going? What you up to?
1: It's going good. I just got done with my work shift, so I'm going to head home now.
0: Oh, there you go. Nice. Safe travels while you're driving. Thanks for listening, and we'll get your info. Just hang on one more second, okay?
1: Thank you.
0: Laundry sucks, dude. I was doing it last night, and it's just one of the things that's like, all right, man. It's the worst. So, laundry hacks that can make life easier. We got you. Next.
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13: This year alone, like, I've been to Africa twice in the last month and a half. 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
19: 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She was the first. She started writing a top line on that. And then, you know, I started producing it later, a couple of months later. I wrote parts with it with Matthew Koma in Japan. And Divergent and Bud Light were also very interested in the song before it even really existed in its, you know, full production.
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2: Oh my God!
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0: So here's my thing. 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

0: Laundry sucks. 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
1: No.
0: But we got a couple hacks for you that are supposed to make your life easier. Ooh. Matt, go ahead.
1: So the first one is the dry towel trick. Toss a clean, dry bath towel into the dryer with your wet clothes, and it cuts like 25 minutes off of the drying time.
2: Oh, I did not know that.
1: Because it absorbs all the wetness.
3: I'll be sure to let my girl know.
1: Okay. Ice cube wrinkle fix. Drop 2 or 3 ice cubes into the dryer when you have a wrinkle. You know, sometimes it comes, that shirt comes out, it's wrinkled. You toss that wrinkled shirt in with 2 or 3 ice cubes, put it on for like a few minutes, high heat, boom, comes out.
3: But doesn't that ding up your washer?
1: I mean, some ice cubes.
2: Just like a couple ice cubes?
1: Yeah, that's what you do.
4: You need to get a better dryer, bro.
0: Give me one more.
1: Okay, for our parents, we, you know, trying to match socks, good luck, right? So it's, you buy like a mesh bag and you put all the socks into that and you wash it like that and you dry it like that. That way they stay together. You never have to search for socks again.
4: Yeah. Ain't no one doing this.
2: Yeah, I am. I don't know. Like, this used to work for me, but if there was like a stain in clothes, I would put hairspray on it and then like wash it. But it worked.
1: Well, this
2: it
1: too. Work. There's one that says chalk. You put rub white chalk on the grease stain.
4: Serena's right sleeve just rock hard. Mean ass crease.
5: Coming up next. Tino Casino Radio.
0: All right, celebrity gossip. Serena, what tea are we spilling today?
2: Outkast is taking a rising California rapper to court over his name.
0: I saw this. I'm wondering if it's actually like Big Boy and Andre.
1: Yeah. I know.
0: Or like their people. Because you know there's always people like looking out for it.
1: Yeah.
0: We'll talk about it next.

0: I saw this story like a week ago, and I was like, ah, maybe it's fake. And now it's starting to pick up more and more traction and more people talking about it. I'm like, oh, this must be real. There's a California rapper that is being, I guess, taken to court via Outkast for his name and likeness. And it's a whole thing, man. Serena's got more. It's tea time. It's Tino Cochino Radio. So what's happening exactly?
1: So the rapper and producer who is being sued, he goes by Overkast, and it's spelled O-V-R-K-A-S-T, which, you know, Outkast, who is suing them, feels like that is very close and it can confuse fans. And apparently this has been brewing for a while. Their lawsuit claims that Overkast had previously agreed to change his stage name to Overkast, but he would actually spell O-V-E-R-K-X-S-T. But he never followed through with it. But he's saying that he never agreed to change the name, and he feels like he's like really like built his career like on his name, and it has nothing to do with them.
0: I mean, sure, but also I've seen interviews with him where he has said that so many people get confused by it. He admitted
2: that so many people
0: have confused him for them, and it's been a whole thing. And so it's like, bro, if you know that, like, I mean, they've been around way longer than you.
3: You should have anything in 20 years.
0: They're legends.
1: I was going to say, but to be fair, because he's 28, the people who are listening to him, like, do they know who Outkast is? No, it sounds crazy, but we're getting older, guys.
2: I know, but
0: speak for yourself.
3: Yeah, it's a classic.
2: I feel like Outkast always have their, like, their fans and their, you know, everyone that rocks with them. Like,
3: yeah, but in their late
2: 40s. Yeah, but it's just like, who cares? Like, you've got all the accolades. Like, you know what I mean? Like, who cares?
3: It's accolades.
2: Oh, is it? Same thing. I say accolades. I don't know why.
3: You shouldn't, because it's not right.
0: You say a lot of things wrong. If you and Serena wrote a book, I would love to try and read it.
3: Oh, my God.
0: Keyword in there is try. Yeah. Coming up next, Gen Z, let's talk about it while we're on this young tip. They want boomers to retire so they can get jobs.
1: Oh,
0: let's talk more about it next.
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5: Right here.

0: So Gen Z is begging millennials to retire so they can take their jobs and climb the corporate ladder.
1: Oh, God.
0: This is real. Let's listen.
2: How is Gen Z supposed to climb the corporate ladder if all you boomers and millennials won't retire? Retire so we can have your jobs and make more money.
0: And there was a rebuttal from a millennial.
3: Retire? We would love to. You think we're here because we're passionate about the corporate ladder? We've been trying to get off this thing since we graduated college. We graduated into a recession with student loans and a communications degree. We were told just get your foot in the door. It's been in the door for 15 years. We're losing circulation. How old do you think we are?
0: The annoying thing about the Gen Z argument is like, so we can climb the ladder. You realizing climbing the ladder takes steps.
4: And you have to get on it.
0: You have to take the steps. You don't just get the position. Like, that's the thing. The entitlement with Gen Z is so crazy. And I know that I sound like I'm always bashing them. It's not that, but God damn, man. Like, their perspective is just so jaded.
5: Well, yeah, because it's like the climbing the ladder. It's like, that's what you should be doing right now. So then when we do retire, and I'm only in my 30s.
4: And they missed.

0: whole generation. They said boomers and millennials. There's a whole generation in between. Gen X, hello. Millennials aren't old enough to retire yet.
1: And also, being on top of the corporate ladder, isn't that what you work all your life for?
2: That's what I'm saying. That's what I'm saying.
0: Yeah, like, I'm done.
2: They see someone that's rich and they just think, well, I need that now. And it's like, no, the person that you see that is there worked and climbed the ladder.
0: Not only
2: to
0: think
2: get there.
0: I need that, they think I deserve that. Yeah. Now.
2: Exactly. Mm-hmm. Why do you deserve it? Why do you. Yeah. Oh, man, that's so stupid.
1: Let's go deliver my package.
2: Listen, you can now call Offset of the Migos directly for relationship advice.
3: Well, I don't know if I do that.
1: Well, he knows.
2: Let's talk more about it next.
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3: Yeah.
4: This is kind of interesting. You can now call Offset of the Migos directly for relationship advice.
5: Uh-huh.
4: Here, the number is 470-742-6949. Okay? You leave a voicemail, and then you can get relationship advice. And it's part of the promo for his upcoming single, Something I Need.
5: He calls you back or what?
4: I think they send you a voicemail back, probably.
5: Oh, okay.
4: It's a good song, though. Check it out.
5: Yeah. Got some-

0: that's something that I need.
1: It's a good song.
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6: Okay, look, so the date was actually super fun. 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Ooh. 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
7: Damn, and he didn't even try to be smooth about it? 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
6: Nothing. I mean, I don't invite strangers into my apartment, especially one carrying a vape and hot Cheetos. 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
8: Oh, wow. I mean, like, that's how you see it? 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I didn't want to drive 40 minutes away half asleep.
6: Okay, and I didn't want to wake up with a stranger doing push-ups in my living room.
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1: All right, man. 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I guess he's like in his 40s, and she thinks it's just beyond unattractive. He tells her, you just don't get it.
2: My husband is actually really into comic books, Marvel action figures. 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
1: That makes sense. I get that.
3: I just can't see him in the bed, like, getting crazy. 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
4: Green Lantern comic book.
1: He walks to the bedroom with his Iron Man helmet. 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
8: 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She was the first. She started writing a top line on that. And then, you know, I started producing it later, a couple of months later. I wrote parts with it with Matthew Koma in Japan. And Divergent and Bud Light were also very interested in the song before it even really existed in its, you know, full production.
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9: 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It makes it not so much like work. But it does get stressful. You know, I get tired of not getting to have so much like a personal life because I work a lot. But I feel so lucky. You know, my life's like really exciting and I get to travel all the time. And I get to make movies and make records. And it's great. I'm glad I'm young and I have a lot of energy.
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7: What did you guys do for your first date?
10: He asked me if I'd ever been to his church. He was like, it's casual. Want to come see it? And it was beautiful. It felt peaceful.
7: He's bringing Jesus to date one. Like, I ain't mad at that.
11: She's smart. She's beautiful. She's got this career. She's confident. I mean, she's everything.
7: And that's a bad thing?
11: No, it's just, I'm not like her. Like, I work a regular job at a tire shop. I didn't finish college. I'm not, you know, like the guy someone like her dreams about.
7: She picked you. She went out with you. Doesn't that mean something?
11: I didn't want her to wake up one day embarrassed by me. I thought it's better to disappear before it hurt more.
10: Nathan, I am not looking for perfect. I'm looking for real. And you are.
11: Oh, man. You're so out of my league. I didn't think I even deserved a shot.
10: Okay, you already have the shot, and you didn't even have to try that hard. You just had to be you.
11: Thank you.

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4: You got what I need.
5: All right, y'all, what's up, man? Glad to be here. Feeling good. We're going to kick things off with this story that's going viral. I guess there's a woman feeling some type of way because parents at her job are getting prioritized vacation over her, correct?
6: Yes.
5: Making Serena feel some type of way. Oh, she'll share her thoughts. We'll break it all down. Real Talk is kicking off Tino Cochino Radio next, man. 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

0: There is a story going viral that made our co-host Serena feel some type of way, and she'll break it down for us, man. It's real talk. Go ahead.
1: So this woman, she requested Christmas off, which is, you know, still a few months away. And because it was so early, she's like, I should be able to get it off. I can make plans with my family. Well, her boss responded to her and said, okay, well, before I could approve this, I have to basically check in with all the other employees who do have kids to make sure, you know, this kind of aligns. So this worker was kind of confused and was like, okay, are you saying that my time doesn't matter because I don't have children? And the boss basically was just like, look, like Christmas is always a hard time and I have to look at all the circumstances. And also, like, what does the business need? Like, who gets it off? Because, right. You know, who's doing what jobs? But it sparked this big debate. And yeah, some parents are like, yeah, of course, parents want to be there to see their kids get their gifts from Santa. And then other people were like, why do people without kids have to cater to people that have kids?
0: And so how does it make you feel?
1: Gosh, I feel like I see it both ways. But when I didn't have kids, I always had Christmas off. But I mean, I have traditions like with my Nana and my parents, and you don't know how many Christmases you have with, you know, your family. Yeah. But I would always work every holiday for all the other parents.
0: Nicasio?
2: Yeah, you got to give it to the ones that have kids. Like, if you don't want to have kids, then sorry, you missed out on those perks.
0: Holidays are not just for kids.
2: Christmas, kind of.
0: And, no, it's and not. Like, Christmas is not just for kids. It's for family.
2: Easter. Easter's for kids.
0: What about people that can't have kids?
2: I know that's
0: and
2: sad.
0: They have family.
2: Well, they can
0: so
2: work.
0: Then let them be with their family.
1: When I did work at my pizza place, I was a manager, and we were only closed on Thanksgiving and Christmas. But even on Thanksgiving, somebody had to go in and punch the dough, and I would always do it because I knew I didn't
3: punch
1: have kids.
3: The dough.
1: Yes, yeah. You had to like loosen make sure the
0: that
1: dough
0: was his
1: was
0: name.
1: Good.
0: That's mean, sir.
2: Oh my god,
0: that's mean. Let's talk to Monique and see whose side she's on next.
4: This is my music.

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3: All right, so if you're just tuning in, there's a story that's going viral. Made Serena feel some type of way. I guess there's a woman that requested Christmas vacation off. She thought she was going to get it because she put in so early for it. You know, it's only September. And I guess a coworker of hers is getting prioritized because she has kids and she doesn't. And so you're on which side, Serena?
1: I think I'm on the side of the person who's putting it in early.
3: Okay, Monique, thoughts?
4: So for me, I think it should be fair, but I also do see the fact that maybe between coworkers, they should be able to say, hey, you know, you had it this year, let me have it next year. You know, alternate, take the time to. Because, you know, sometimes in the workforce, there are people that just always get Christmas off and don't give any other people the opportunity. I feel like it should definitely be fair.
5: If you don't have kids, what are you really celebrating during the holiday? Like, what are you really doing? Like, you're a full-grown man.
3: Just thankful for life, celebrating, coming through a hard time. There's a lot of things to celebrate. Nicasio used to live on this island, and they would celebrate kids there all the time.
5: Oh, my God.
3: Hold on one second. Don't hang up. Hold on. Ladies, anger before your period is not character. It is just simply biology that you can't control.
5: Oh, dang. Oh,
3: sorry, dang. Fellas. Gotta deal with it. We'll talk more about it next.
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3: 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It's basically, like, wherever you go, you get a tattoo, right?
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8: Hey, it's K-Dog from Carlos and Kiki in the morning. 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And yes, there is a Grease 2. 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That's one of my favorites, most definitely. Don't judge me.
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9: She goes to heart. I'm just trying to get the Lord drop. Her eyes were immaculate, man. She was looking like a whole enchilada plate from Frontier. I mean, 10-10. No crumbs, you know? Now she's gone. Poof. She's Catherine me.
10: He thinks he ghosted him because he paints his nails.
11: Honestly, I couldn't understand 75% of what he said. Like, I thought he had a stroke halfway through dinner. He just speaks in, like, these TikTok riddles, and I needed subtitles.
12: That's kind of what we thought. He called you a whole enchilada plate from Frontier.
10: Oh, that's romantic.
11: I mean, that's, yeah, sweet, I think, but I was also just really confused.
9: It's my bad. I'm not trying to gatekeep my dialect.
11: Yeah, see, I don't know what you just said. I don't know, are you a wizard? What's going on? I just don't understand any. It's a lot.

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5: Get a life.
4: Why?
5: You look like a nerd. Like, you just look bad. It looks sloppy and
6: nasty.
5: But don't
6: you collect, like, little type, I don't know, like, I don't get it, but those little, like, statue, little doll things?
5: Yeah, Funko but Pop? That's, no, it's not. No, it's like cause dolls, but that's art. That's different.
7: Oh, you collect them?
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13: I like to believe that all those moments when one of us goes, that it matters, and it's the culmination of all of that that got us here this year. Ruth Negga is also nominated this year in that category, and I'm hoping there's another woman of color that stands beside me. 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

0: All right, ladies, I'm not trying to mansplain anything to you. Let me be very clear on that right now. I just saw this online, thought I might share with you. Anger before your period is not character. It is biology that you can't control. This says 3 to 5 days before your cycle, estrogen drops by 80% and progesterone spikes the brain and you lose serotonin, the main hormone of calmness. Result, irritation out of nowhere. The brain's amygdala.
1: Oh, remember that from Billy Madison?
2: Abdullah
1: Amygdala. Abdullah.
2: Yeah. That wasn't Billy.
0: This one's spelled A-M-Y-G-D-A-L-A. Amygdala.
1: Oh. That must be a different part.
2: Queen Amidala
1: from Star Wars.
0: Mama say, mama sa, mama gusa. This says that the brain's amygdala increases by 40%, and it is responsible for fear and aggression. So during PMS, it works at maximum, and any little thing causes an explosion. Oh. And so if you're trying to help this, it says there's a few ways. Magnesium plus B6, zinc, artichoke, less sugar and coffee, and movement instead of just being on the couch. Will not remove the PMS, but it will reduce your outburst by 50%.
3: Oh, okay. Well, or also, like, guys could just, you know, like, be more understanding, too.
1: Oh, my God.
4: It's funny. We could leave the house for a week.
0: Coming up next. There's a video that I know everybody's against R. Kelly for everything that he did.
2: Still? Obviously,
0: I know he did bad stuff. But there is this one video that I'll randomly stumble across on YouTube sometimes. When I hear it, I still say, damn, he was talented. There is one singer that has said, listen, I refuse to stop listening to R. Kelly. I'm not muting anything. We'll tell you who it is next.
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0: wanted.
1: There's just, listen, I want to start by saying I know R. Kelly did bad stuff.
2: Like, yes. Very bad.
1: When you have to start it by saying that, you know we're going to say some stuff. But singer Lil Mo. Remember Lil Mo?

0: What a song, bro. Lil Mo killed it. And she was on Ja Rule's I Cry. And
1: Put It On Me.
0: Put It On Me as well. Mm-hmm. I mean, she did her thing. She did a radio host thing. I think she still does radio.
1: Oh.
0: Honestly. Shout out to Mo.
2: Yeah.
0: In a recent interview, she said that she refuses to stop listening to R. Kelly. She said, I'm not muting anything.
2: Dang.
0: This goes back to the conversation that we've been having, though. Can you separate the art from the music?
3: I think it's hard when you've already liked the music. So if you already liked the music, you were a fan.
0: It's hard to cut it off.
3: Yes.
0: Right.
3: So, because like for me, I've explained this before, like since I was a kid, my mom would tell me like that R. Kelly was a bad man. So I just feel like I never listened to him because
0: this comment,
3: I already had that in
0: this
3: my head.
0: Comment from Sydney Williams is funny. She said, listen, she's not alone. I still jam some R. Kelly. I just don't like Robert Kelly.
1: Yeah, real guy.
0: I mean, that's kind of a good point, right? Like, you don't like the man and the stuff that he did.
1: The art.
0: Matt just understood what the R
1: says. Robert Kelly.
2: Oh my God.
0: Coming up next. Nicasio apparently wants to recommend an energy drink for Serena. Now, where does this recommendation come from?
2: The store.
0: Obviously. But why do you why do you think she needs this specifically?
2: Because it's like the best of both worlds.
0: Okay.
2: So like, you know, something obviously is going to help you have energy for your workout.
0: Yeah.
2: And then the other one, I just don't want to say it.
0: Okay,
2: audio.
0: Okay,
2: no,
0: that's
2: audio.
0: Fine. That's fine.
3: Oh,
0: perfect tease. Everyone's sticking around for sure. We'll talk about it next.
4: 93.3. Brand new music, you see?
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0: All right, so I feel like I'm an energy drink aficionado.
1: Mm-hmm.
0: Red Bull, I like just for the taste. It doesn't really get me going, except for the yellow tropical can. Yeah. That one got something in it.
2: Sounds good.
3: I love Red Bull.
0: The heart beat a little faster. The latest that I've tried is Gorilla Mind.
1: And yeah, same.
0: Fruit punch, delicious.
1: Don't get the vanilla cherry. That's disgusting.
2: That one's
0: Have you had the caramel apple yet?
2: The red can?
0: It's a red can, but it's supposed to be like the apple that you... Is it good?
2: Oh, my God. The sucker. Oh, my God. So good.
0: Okay, so I'm going to try that today.
3: And I even like Alani's.
2: You like salamis?
1: Peppered meat.
4: Yeah, boy.
0: I've had Alani. It was too sweet.
2: Yeah, it's a little sweet.
3: I think that's why I like them. My husband doesn't like them either because they have like all the fun flavors. It's like, I don't know, like...
0: Cotton candy. Fun.
3: Yes.
2: I just think whenever I see someone with an Alani, I'm just like,
1: What?
2: Like it's for. I feel like it's for women. It's a woman's drink.
1: It's marketed towards women.
0: Well, Serena just said she liked it. She is a woman, so
2: that's good.
0: Good job.
3: Okay.
0: you have an energy drink recommendation for her.
2: Yes.
0: Okay. What is it?
2: It's a C4.
0: Oh, okay. C4 is great.
2: But the flavor on it.
0: Yeah.
2: Oh, it's right up Serena's alley.
0: Okay.
3: Okay.
1: Beer.
5: C4 energy drink that tastes like beer. The flavor is called All Hopped Up. And even at the bottom of the can, it has the slogan saying, not beer, but tastes like beer. I'm honestly still in shock that this is a real product.
3: I did look more into it, and it doesn't sound bad. It says a crisp taste of light beer with a splash of orange.
0: If you need your energy drink to taste like beer, you have a problem.
3: I was going to say, because I always need a little energy drink before a night out because I'm tired. I'm like, but this could be like my pregame.
1: Drink some C4, then some real beer, right? Dos Equis.
2: I just figured, like, because when you were pregnant, you did... mocktails, and so that was kind of like I need to trick my brain.
3: That wasn't for the taste. That was more because like the social setting.
0: You wanted to fit in.
3: Yeah.
2: If I buy you a 6-pack, will you drink these?
3: I mean, if it's free, yes.
0: I'm going to be honest. I don't think you should buy a 6-pack, but I think you should buy one since you brought this up and have her try it. We should do a taste test.
2: Oh, that would be
3: good. Are we
2: going
3: to do it all together?
0: I mean, I would taste it. Yeah, just get one can though. We just pour in cups.
3: What if we pour it and we do like the secret one where you don't know what you're drinking and you have to find the one that's not the beer?
0: I mean, that could be fun.
2: But you would win.
0: I hate when I taste something. Like, I need to expect the grossness. You know what I mean?
1: Yeah,
0: I don't like the unexpected nastiness.
3: That's the whole point of it, though.
0: Listen, drunk.
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1: When someone passes away and they leave their final wishes, I feel like it's because they really want this, you know, carried out.
2: It's a wish.
1: Clarence's mom is not respecting his dad's final wishes.
3: Oh, wow.
1: We're going to have Serena read the DM that Clarence sent. We'll talk all about it, man. 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
0: 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Yeah.

0: All right, so Clarence's mom is not respecting his dad's final wishes, which I don't understand why. Like, that's if someone leaves final wishes, why would you not want to carry them out?
1: Yeah.
0: Let's have Serena read the DM to Clarence, and we'll talk all about it.
2: My dad just passed away after a long battle with cancer. In the past, my parents had always planned on getting buried side by side. Then my dad changed his mind in his final months and decided he wanted to be cremated. This devastated my mom, and now she's saying she's going to have him buried so she can be with him forever. Mm. Plus, she's Catholic, so she's very traditional. My siblings and I want to honor our dad's wishes, but my mom's still too fragile to bring it up. My wife says to just let it go, but I think we should honor my dad's wishes.
0: Yeah, no, you don't just let it go. This is what this is what he wanted. There's no making it up. You can't be selfish when someone else dies. It's not about you and what you want. It's about what they want.
2: I understand where the kids are coming from, but the dad's gone. He's not there now. No, but he's not. He's going to be, if she's Catholic, he's in heaven. He's already in the best place possible. Like, he's not worried about what's going on down here. And if you have to navigate life the best you can while grieving, and this is what's going to get his mom through it, then yeah.
3: I am selfish. Shocked you have
0: selfish.
3: That.
0: Selfish. Yeah, that's crazy. Yeah. That is so sad. Fellas, I want you to hear this is the woman's point of view.
1: Oh, my God.
2: Well, because
0: they're saying that you don't matter after death.
2: No.
0: You still don't matter.
3: If you're gone, you're gone.
2: Yes.
0: Wow. These were your wishes.
3: I know.
2: But you're not here.
0: Okay, your kid. Let's say, God forbid, your kid had a wish and something happened. You wouldn't do it just because you thought whatever?
2: Can we make it more about me? I don't want to think about my kid.
1: Well, passing. I mean,
0: it's fake.
1: My take on it is, who's paying for it? If the mom's paying for it, then she has every right to call it, right? I mean, that's understandable.
0: Why is it always about money with you? This is a human thing. This is a human thing. The final wishes. So you wouldn't care then if your husband did whatever. If it's reversed, I know you're dead, but I'm just saying.
2: No, I wouldn't care because I know how hard it would be like to navigate like losing somebody. So if you feel like you have to do something so you could be okay,
0: but
2: down
0: it's not
2: here,
0: about you.
2: Hey, I know it's not about, like, I know once I'm gone it's not about me anymore.
3: No, Serena's cold. So she's saying she would understand as the spirit in heaven. She would understand if her husband.
0: That doesn't make sense.
3: I know.
0: That doesn't make sense.
3: I know.
0: The spirit in heaven doesn't know.
2: Exactly.
0: Let's go to oh my God, I can't believe you. I look at you differently now.
1: She's cold.
0: Who's on the line? Who are we talking to?
3: Kendra.
0: All right, cool. We'll see if she's as soulless as Serena next.
4: Tino Katina Radio. Yeah.

0: freaking fabulous.
1: All right, so listen to therapy today. Clarence's mom is not respecting his dad's final wishes. I guess Clarence's dad passed away after a really long battle with cancer. Mm-hmm. And in the will, he said, listen, I want to be cremated. Now, I guess originally the plan was for Clarence's mom and dad, when they both passed away, to be buried together. But towards the end of, you know, his life, he switched it up. It was like, I think I'd actually rather be cremated. Well, the wife is not having it. She said, no, I'm not going to cremate him. I'm still just going to bury him so I can be buried with him later.
2: Hey.
1: And the kids are like, what are you talking about? You're not respecting his wishes. So who's in the right? Who's in the wrong? Kendra, share your thoughts, please.
3: I think that they should talk to their mom about just getting him cremated. That way he can stay with everybody. And then, you know, when eventually it's her time, they can go together. But ultimately, you got to decide if it's a battle you want to fight, because everybody's fragile right now. Everybody's going to have all of these feelings and thoughts. You got to think, is your dad going to want you to fight this? Or do you think you should just maybe go with what she needs right now to keep her sane?
1: My thing is, you can follow all the wishes. I mean, you can follow his wishes and you can do what you want too. What you do is you cremate him. Everyone gets their share of the divided ashes of dad. And then when the mom passes away, she gets buried with the ashes of the husband. And now, boom, there you go.
3: 100%. But you got to think, the mom's not thinking clearly right now. She's covered in grief, so she might not be able to see that as a viable option.
1: Well, Serena's not covered in anything, and she wouldn't let her husband get cremated.
4: Coming up next.
1: All right, celebrity gossip. Serena, what tea are we spilling today?
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9: 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I just recorded on my iPhone on a piano, and I sent it to Miriam. She was the first. She started writing a top line on that. And then, I started producing it later, a couple of months later. I wrote parts with it with Matthew Koma in Japan. And Divergent and Bud Light were also very interested in the song before it even really existed in its, you know, full production.
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1: Today, Darren reached out because he does not want to be a parent to his girlfriend's son. 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
1: All right, let's talk Kim Kardashian. Her daughter, 12-year-old Northwest, has a dermal piercing on her hand. It's basically like a little bar like that you would see in someone's ear or nose or whatever.
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1: But it's like on her knuckle. 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
13: Her parents are Kanye and Kim. 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Like, they can get tattoos. 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
1: So you think you're lesser then?
13: For sure.
1: Oh, okay.
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15: 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Ruth Negga is also nominated this year in that category, and I'm hoping there's another woman of color that stands beside me. 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
16: I'm so proud of Mahershala. I'm so happy to be on this journey with him. I think both of us were just moved by the scripts. We knew that, you know, we had a personal responsibility to help tell these important stories. And I didn't know it was going to all happen at the same time, I must say. So I'm thankful to the universe. I'm thankful to my family for keeping me in the arts. I'm thankful to Barry Jenkins, Ted Melfi for believing in me, you know, and allowing me to be a part of these important films.
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17: This year alone, like, I've been to Africa twice in the last month and a half. You know, I went to Australia this year. I did my own my own European tour. And just to see people and the love that they have for me worldwide, to go and to live the life that I live, and then go see the people that's poured in, the poorest people in the city that I come from. 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
8: All right, so I got Ziggy Marley on the phone. I got to know, what's your favorite song to perform?
18: Love Is My Religion is one of my favorite songs that I have done. 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It comes from love, you know.
8: For the people that have never been to a Ziggy Marley show, what can they expect?
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0: I saw this story like a week ago, and I was like, ah, maybe it's fake. And now it's starting to pick up more and more traction and more people talking about it. I'm like, oh, this must be real. There's a California rapper that is being, I guess, taken to court via Outkast for his name and likeness. And it's a whole thing, man. Serena's got more. It's tea time. It's Tino Cochino Radio. So what's happening exactly?
1: So the rapper and producer who is being sued, he goes by Overkast, and it's spelled O-V-R-K-A-S-T, which, you know, Outkast, who is suing them, feels like that is very close and it can confuse fans. And apparently this has been brewing for a while. Their lawsuit claims that Overkast had previously agreed to change his stage name to Overkast, but he would actually spell O-V-E-R-K-X-S-T. But he never followed through with it. But he's saying that he never agreed to change the name, and he feels like he's like really like built his career like on his name, and it has nothing to do with them.
0: I mean, sure, but also I've seen interviews with him where he has said that so many people get confused by it. He admitted
2: that rapper?
0: So many people have confused him for them, and it's been a whole thing. And so it's like, bro, if you know that, like, I mean, they've been around way longer than you
3: should have anything in 20 years.
0: They're legends.
1: I was going to say, but to be fair, because he's 28, the people who

0: you got all the accolades, like, you know what I mean? Like, who cares?
1: It's accolades.
0: Oh, is it? Same thing. I say accolades. I don't know why.
1: You shouldn't, because that's not right.
2: You say a lot of things wrong. If you and Serena wrote a book, I would love to try and read it.
1: Oh, my God.
2: Keyword in there is try.
1: Yeah. Coming up next, Gen Z. Let's talk about it while we're on this young tip. They want boomers to retire so they can get jobs.
2: Oh, let's talk more about it next.
3: Tina Cochino Radio.
4: Right here.

0: If all you boomers and millennials won't retire so we can have your jobs and make more money.
1: And there was a rebuttal from a millennial.
2: Retire? We would love to. You think we're here because we're passionate about the corporate ladder? We've been trying to get off this thing since we graduated college. We graduated into a recession with student loans and a communications degree. We were told just get your foot in the door. It's been in the door for 15 years. We're losing circulation. How old do you think we are?
1: The annoying thing about the Gen Z argument is like, so we can climb the ladder. You're realizing climbing the ladder takes steps.
3: And you have to get on it first.
1: You have to take the steps. You don't just get the position. Like, that's the thing. The entitlement with Gen Z is so crazy. And I know that I sound like I'm always bashing them. It's not that, but God damn, man. Like, their perspective is just so jaded.
4: Well, yeah, because it's like, the climbing the ladder, it's like that's what you should be doing right now. So then when we do retire, and I'm only in my 30s.
3: And they missed a whole generation. They said boomers and millennials. There's a whole generation in between. Gen X, hello. Millennials aren't old enough to retire yet.
5: And also being on top of the corporate ladder, isn't that what you work all your life for? That's to be up there?
1: That's what I'm saying.
3: Like, I'm done.
1: They see someone that's rich and they just think, well, I need that now. And it's like, no, the person that you see that is there worked and climbed the ladder.
3: Not only
1: to
3: think
1: get there.
3: I need that, they think I deserve that. Yeah. Now.
1: Exactly. Mm-hmm. Why do you deserve it? Why do you? Yeah. Oh, man, that's so stupid.
5: Let's go deliver my package.
1: Listen, you can now call Offset of the Migos directly for relationship advice.
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5: Well, he knows.
1: Let's talk more about it next.
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1: Yeah. This is kind of interesting. You can now call Offset of the Migos directly for relationship advice. Uh-huh. Here, the number is 470-742-6949. Okay, you leave a voicemail and then you can get relationship advice. It is part of the promo for his upcoming single, Something I Need.
3: He calls you back or what?
1: I think they send you a voicemail back, probably.
3: Oh, okay.
1: It's a good song though. Check it out.
5: Yeah. Got some-

0: So Gen Z is begging millennials to retire so they can take their jobs and climb the corporate ladder. Oh, God. This is real. 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

0: So apparently this Halloween, our co-host Nicasio, 4-year-old son, Nicasio the third.
1: Yeah.
2: Yeah.
0: He wants to dress up like Princess Peach for Halloween.
1: Yeah.
0: We'll talk more about this next.
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0: So Halloween, let's talk the vibes, man. Our call is Nicasio. Has a 4-year-old son, Nicasio the third.
1: Yep. Mm-hmm.
0: And he wants to be Princess Peach this Halloween.
2: That's pretty.
1: Yeah, man.
0: Now, knowing the normal Nicasio that we deal with every day, I feel like this would make you furious because you would be like, what are you doing? You're a boy. You're a boy. What are your thoughts on this?
1: I'm kind of for it. I mean, we went to the costume store, and because this year he wants to have a Mario party, and now I'm starting to think he wants to have a peach party. Like,
0: I want a peach party.
1: He picked out the peach outfit.
0: He was gonna say unfortunately.
3: No, I
1: started to trip a little bit. I'm not gonna lie, but then I was like, you know what? I'm like. The way he sees the world and the way he sees everything is just different from the way...
0: It's innocent.
1: Yeah, uh-huh. It's very innocent.
2: And I'm
1: like, who am I to, like, you know, go in there and just, you know, tell him, no, no, no. Then, you know, you shouldn't be wearing this. You have to wear this because you're a boy.
0: Serena, what are your thoughts? If your son wanted to be Princess Peach, how would you handle it?
4: My thing is, I would probably say no, but not because I care that he's going to be Peach, but it's because I'm afraid of how the world's going to treat him. Like, I never want my son to be bullied. I never want people to be mean to him, and I think that's the part that scares me.
0: You can't live your life based on other people.
2: Exactly. That's what you have to teach him.
4: I know, but he's still so little.
1: And I just hope they wouldn't do it in front of him. And then I started to think, I'm like, what made him want to be Peach? But as I watched the second Mario, she's in there more.
0: Yeah.
1: So she's kind of like, you know, a star.
2: And she's a badass.
1: Yeah.
2: So I have a question for you. When you cross-dressed, and you did, for the show, we did some video.
1: Me?
2: Your girl got really mad, and when you painted your nails, she got really mad, right? So how does she feel about this?
1: I mean...
2: His mom.
1: When I did it, I'm a full-grown man. Okay. So, like, I know, you know what I mean? I'm supposed to know.
0: Supposed to know what?
1: I'm supposed to know that I'm a boy, and what I do has to be, you know, affiliated with boy things.
2: It doesn't have to be.
0: You don't... You're making it so you sound like a caveman.
2: Yeah, I know.
1: I know, but I
0: if he's into it, he's into it.
1: No, that's why she's okay with it.
2: Okay.
1: Which I'm surprised.
0: But you can change too. Like when me and you hang out, you're different than when you are with her.
2: Yes.
0: I swear, sometimes we hang out, I'm like, what? It's nuts.
1: What do you do?
0: Let's talk to Autumn. Gotta bleep that. Thanks, Matt. We'll talk to Autumn next because she is low key on Serena's side. She's not for it.
2: Oh.
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1: Halloween,
2: if your 4-year-old son wanted to dress up as a female character, how would you feel? That's what's happening with our co-host, Nicasio. His 4-year-old son wants to be Princess Peach. Nicasio, surprisingly, is actually like, look, it's an innocent thing. It's all good. Go ahead. Serena's like, nah, I don't think I'm going to let my son do that because I don't want him to get bullied by anyone. Autumn, what are your thoughts?
3: I'm not going to lie. I'm way too prideful for that. I know it's Halloween and it's all fun and games, but I'd have to say I'd have to tell my kid there's so many other characters on Mario. Why pick that one?
0: What if he's just like, because she's so fun and vibrant and I just relate to her.
4: Oh my God, oh my God.
3: Like, I'm all for letting the kids be themselves, but no, I don't want a Princess Peach walking around.
4: I mean, I'm with you in a sense, but I mean, but then I also think, like, he's a kid. He doesn't know. Like, you know what I mean? Like, he's only 4 years old. We know what it is, but he doesn't.
5: You could be Daisy.
3: He knows. Yeah. Why don't you put on a pink shirt then?
4: No, but I know.
2: He has some.
4: It looked crazy for me, but not for him.
0: Depends on the color of pink, because your shade of skin would look fabulous. Radio. So Serena just found out that Nelly and Chingy had beef.
5: I had no idea.
2: I have no idea.
0: This is a whole thing. We'll talk about it and share it. Chingy spoke out on it, right? Or was it Nelly?
5: No, it's like this TikTok that I came across, and it like has the side by side. I'm like, wow. And I'm like, Chingy really killed it. What happened?
0: I know. We got to find Chingy. Oh, Nicasio will find the audio because he spoke on it too. We'll talk all about it next.

0: so funny how out of nowhere you could just be scrolling and then you find something and you're like, wait, what? Yes. This was a thing?
1: Yeah.
0: That just happened. Serena just found out that Nelly and Chingy had beef back in the day.
2: I was shocked. It was a video that popped up on my algorithm and I watched it. I'm like, wow, Chingy was great.
3: I like the way you do that right there. You just remember why you

0: I just imagine girls dancing while Chingy's talking. I'll blow your brains up out the head.
1: Oh my God.
0: It's very so graphic. Stupid. Yeah. Chingy had an interview with Vlad recently and he spoke on it.
2: You know, back then it was egos involved, money, and it was stupid. Why is it everybody's doing what they love to do? What is the beef about?
0: It's about jealousy. It's ego.
1: So I looked up on AI what the origin of the feud was. Chingy actually started as an opening act for Nelly's tour in 2002. And then I guess Nelly got pissed off because Chingy signed with Ludacris's label instead of his. So that's how it all started.
0: He probably didn't want to be in Nelly's shadow. I get that.
1: Yeah.
3: Yeah. Yeah, I had no idea. Like, I was mind blown. I'm like, wow, I'm sure I was singing these songs.
0: Shout out to Nelly and Chingy, man. Yeah. Listen, dude, coming up next, I guess this is kind of wild. If you claim to be a gang member now on social media in Florida, this could get you in serious trouble.
3: Oh my gosh.
0: We'll talk all about it next. Tino Cochino Radio.

0: as of October 1st, claiming to be a gang member on social media can be used by authorities to legally classify someone as a criminal gang member in Florida.
1: Shame.
2: Well, that makes sense.
0: I mean, that's...
2: You admit to it.
1: Yeah.
0: I guess, right? It says, if you make a claim or admission on social media, it does not automatically trigger the classification on its own. Under Florida law, an individual must still meet at least two of the specified criteria outlined in the statute to be... formerly classified. So admitting gang membership in person, on an online platform, or via social media now will count as one of the criteria.
1: Okay.
0: Using gang-related language defined as digital statements, codes, symbols, or terminology that signal affiliation or support gang activity in furtherance of criminal acts, being observed in the company of known criminal gang members. So now just based on who you hang around with.
2: Oh, damn.
0: Being observed in the... Cole just said that. being identified as a gang member by a spouse living in the same household.
1: Dang.
0: And let me see. Any communication accepting responsibility for a crime committed by a gang member. So all of that gets you tossed away.
3: Just because you're a gang member doesn't mean you committed a crime right then and there.
0: There was some. There was a rapper that got shot recently, and the guys that did it, they literally went on Instagram talking about how they did it, and then they got caught the next day.
1: Oh my gosh.
0: I just don't understand the world that we're in. It's crazy, man.
1: The fact that people just want to flex all the time.
0: It's not a flex, bro.
1: It's not.
0: I don't understand why in someone's mind, like, it sounds so dumb. But like when we were kids, you used to just fight. And then one person won and one person lost and you kept it moving. No, like you don't have to take someone's kid away, dude.
1: Yeah. I know.
0: Sad, man. I want to share a clip with you. We had comedian Desi Banks, who's on tour everywhere. He's on fire. Social media is killing it.
3: Mm-hmm.
0: We had never met before. And he was, he had a glow about him. And
3: good
0: this
3: vibe.
0: He was very locked into his spirituality.
3: Oh my God.
0: And it was really cool, man. I want to share a clip of it with you next. Chino Cucino Radio. Yeah.

0: names in it right now is Desi Banks. This guy's on fire. Mm-hmm. He has a huge show coming up with Mojo Brooks. They're co-headlining on New Year's Eve. And there's just a lot going down. But he came in. He's featured on this week's Is Anyone Listening podcast. And we talked about a lot, including just positivity and good energy. And I did not know that Desi was this spiritual. He's all about it.
1: If I feel like if I don't have God, bro, I'd be lost. I wouldn't even be where I'm at right now if it weren't for God. He gave me that strength to keep going, keep flowing, keep jokes coming, keep being that light for the world. Even when I was playing football, bro, I was the funny guy on the team. I was this guy always. Even in high school, I was the funny guy, not knowing that I was actually going to be doing this. You know what I'm saying? One of the most humorous in high school, being the funny guy around the lunch table, you know what I'm saying? Just acting out movie scenes, doing all this stuff.
2: It's funny.
1: Not knowing that I was actually going to be doing this in my real life. It's so crazy, bro, how that happened. Because I just knew I was going to the NFL. And boy, it did not work.
0: Now you are the NFL. Now it's the National Funny League. There you go.
1: Oh, I'm going to use that. National Funny League.
2: Technically.
1: I like that.
0: There you
1: that.
0: Go. There
1: I
0: you
1: love
0: go.
1: That.
0: We made it happen,
1: that was
0: baby.
1: Quick. I
0: so
1: like
0: y'all
1: that.
0: Y'all see this pop? I'm going to pull this clip back.
1: National
0: out.
1: Funny League. That's hard. That's
0: bro, dope. Thank you for coming in and just sharing your light, man. You have such a good, again, energy and confidence. And for people listening right now, not everyone's at that high point. Some people are going through their worst right now. So to hear you, you know, shining, they can feel that light, I feel like, through the radio.
2: Yeah, for sure.
0: And then even just the message about just God and positivity. Yeah. Thank you for sharing all of it, man.
1: Man, hey, man, I appreciate you guys, man. That's what it's about, bro. You know, I want to be able to, you know, be a vessel for God, bro. You know what I'm saying? People going through anything, bro, hey, just know, hey, it's going to be okay. Hey, as long as you keep going, you know what I'm saying? The pain that you're suffering right now, it's just pain that's preparing you for the next level.
0: The entire conversation is so damn good. You can stream it right now wherever you stream your favorite podcast. 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
3: Yeah.
0: Listen, we obviously talk a lot about comedy here on the show. I got some dates coming up, man. I'm on the road with Carlos Mencia. I'm on the road with Michael Yo. I'm balancing both. I got my own shows. You can go to TinoCochino.com and get some dates. I would appreciate that. I hope to see you at some point this year, next year. But when you talk comedy, man, one of the biggest

0: 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Taylor Swift.
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0: 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The Q.

0: Okay, so we have a question. If you can figure out the correct answer, then we'll get you hooked up with a prize. So if you want to be a winner, listen.
1: Which comedian used to read books at a strip club alone and sometimes sat by the stage for better lighting? Is it A, Matt Rife, B, Dave Chappelle, or C, Tino Cochino?
0: We have Brenda on the line. She wants to play, so we'll do it. Next.

0: All right, let's play some Are You Smarter Than Nicasio? This is Brenda, correct?
1: Yes, hi.
0: Hi. Nicasio is going to give you a question. He'll give you multiple choice answers. Mm-hmm. Just use your brain, figure it out, pick the right one. We'll hook you up, okay?
1: Okay.
2: Which comedian used to read books at a strip club alone and sometimes sat by the stage for better lighting? Is it A, Matt Rife, B, Dave Chappelle, or C, Tino Cochino?
0: I'll give you a hint. It's me.
1: I'm gonna go with Tino Cochino.
2: He's not a dog.
0: It sounds like me though. Jesus.
2: He doesn't read.
0: You still have two options: A,
2: Matt Rife; B, Dave Chappelle.
1: Dave Chappelle it is.
0: Congratulations. We're gonna get you hooked up. How's your day going? What you up to?
1: It's going good. I just got done with my work shift, so I'm going to head home now.
0: Oh, there you go. Nice. Safe travels while you're driving. Thanks for listening, and we'll get your info. Just hang on one more second, okay?
1: Thank you.
0: Laundry sucks, dude. I was doing it last night, and it's just one of the things that's like, God, man, it's the worst. So, laundry hacks that can make life easier. We got you. Next.

0: Laundry sucks. Nobody likes doing it, I don't think.
1: No.
0: We got a couple hacks for you that are supposed to make your life easier. Ooh. Matt, go ahead.
1: So the first one is the dry towel trick. Toss a clean, dry bath towel into the dryer with your wet clothes, and it cuts like 25 minutes off of the drying time.
2: Oh, I did not know that.
1: Because it absorbs all the wetness.
3: I'll be sure to let my girl know.
1: Okay. Ice cube wrinkle fix. Drop 2 or 3 ice cubes into the dryer when you have a wrinkle. You know, sometimes that shirt comes out, it's wrinkled. You toss that wrinkled shirt in with 2 or 3 ice cubes, put it on for like a few minutes, high heat, boom, comes out.
3: But doesn't that ding up your washer?
1: I mean, some ice cubes.
2: Just like
1: big deal.
2: Couple ice cubes?
1: Yeah, that's what you do.
4: You need to get a better dryer, bro. Give me one more.
1: Okay. For our parents, we, you know, trying to match socks, good luck, right? So
2: it's
1: you buy like a mesh bag and you put all the socks into that and you wash it like that and you dry it like that. That way they stay together. You never have to search for socks again.
4: Ain't no one doing this.
2: Yeah, I am. I don't know. Like, this used to work for me, but if there was like a stain in clothes, I would put hairspray on it. And then, like, wash it. But it worked.
1: Well, this
2: it
1: too. Work. There's one that says chalk. You put rub white chalk on the grease stain.
4: Serena's right sleeve just rock hard. Mean-ass crease.
5: 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Clean Up Latino Radio.
0: All right, celebrity gossip. Serena, what tea are we spilling today?
2: Outkast is taking a rising California rapper to court over his name.
0: I saw this. I'm wondering if it's actually, like, Big Boy and Andre.
1: Yeah. I know.
0: Or like their people. Because you know there's always people like looking out for it.
1: Yeah.
0: We'll talk about it next.

0: I saw this story like a week ago and I was like, ah, maybe it's fake. And now it's starting to pick up more and more traction and more people talking about it. I'm like, oh, this must be real. There's a California rapper that is being, I guess, taken to court via Outkast for his name and likeness. And it's a whole thing, man. Serena's got more. It's tea time. It's Tino Cochino Radio. So what's happening exactly?
1: So the rapper and producer who is being sued, he goes by Overkast, and it's spelled O-V-R-K-A-S-T, which, you know, Outkast, who is suing them, feels like that is very close and it can confuse fans. And apparently this has been brewing for a while. Their lawsuit claims that Overkast had previously agreed to change his stage name to Overkast, but he would actually spell O-V-E-R-K-X-S-T. But he never followed through with it. But he's saying that he never agreed to change the name, and he feels like he's like really like built his career like on his name, and it has nothing to do with them.
0: I mean, sure, but also I've seen interviews with him where he has said that so many people get confused by it. He admitted
2: that so many people
0: have confused him for them, and it's been a whole thing. And so I was like, bro, if you know that, like, I mean, they've been around way longer than you. You
3: put out anything in 20 years?
0: They're legends.
1: I was going to say, but to be fair, because he's 28, the people who are listening to him, like, do they know who Outkast is? It sounds crazy, but we're getting older, guys. Yeah. I know, but
0: speak for yourself.
3: It's a classic.
2: I feel like Outkast always have their, like, their fans and their, you know, everyone that rocks with them. Like,
3: yeah,
2: how
3: in their late 40s.
2: Yeah, but it's just
3: 40s.
2: Like, who cares? Like, you've got all the accolades. Like, you know what I mean? Like, who cares?
3: It's accolades.
2: Oh, is it? Same thing. I say accolades. I don't know why.
3: You shouldn't, because that's not right.
0: You say a lot of things wrong. If you and Serena wrote a book, I would love to try and read it.
3: Oh, my God.
0: Keyword there is try. Yeah. Coming up next, Gen Z. Let's talk about it while we're on this young tip. They want boomers to retire so they can get jobs.
1: Oh,
0: let's talk more about it next.
4: Tino Cochino Radio. Yeah.

0: So Gen Z is begging millennials to retire so they can take their jobs and climb the corporate ladder. This is real. Let's listen.
1: How is Gen Z supposed to climb the corporate ladder if all you boomers and millennials won't retire? Retire so we can have your jobs and make more money.
0: And there was a rebuttal from a millennial.
2: Retire? We would love to. You think we're here because we're passionate about the corporate ladder? We've been trying to get off this thing since we graduated college. We graduated into a recession with student loans and a communications degree. We were told just get your foot in the door. It's been in the door for 15 years. We're losing circulation. How old do you think we are?
0: The annoying thing about the Gen Z argument is like, so we can climb the ladder. You're realizing climbing the ladder take steps.
3: And you have to get on it first.
0: You have to take the steps. You don't just get the position. Like, that's the thing. The entitlement with Gen Z is so crazy. And I know that I sound like I'm always bashing them. It's not that, but god damn, man. Like, their perspective is just so jaded.
4: Well, yeah, because it's like the climbing the ladder. It's like, that's what you should be doing right now. So then when we do retire, and I'm only in my 30s. Wait, yeah.
3: And they missed a whole generation. They said boomers and millennials. There's a whole generation in between. Gen X, hello. Millennials aren't old enough to retire yet.
5: And also, being on top of the corporate ladder, isn't that what you work all your life for? That's to be up there?
0: That's what I'm saying.
3: Yeah, like, I'm done.
0: They see someone that's rich and they just think, well, I need that now. And it's like, no, the person that you see that is there worked and climbed the ladder.
3: Not only think I need that, they think I deserve that.
0: Yeah. Now. Exactly. Why do you deserve it? Why do you? Yeah. Oh, man, so stupid.
5: Let's go deliver my package.
0: Listen, you can now call Offset of the Migos directly for relationship advice.
4: Well, I don't know if I do that.
5: Well, he knows.
0: Let's talk more about it next.
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3: This is kind of interesting. You can now call Offset of the Migos directly for relationship advice. Mm-hmm. Here, the number is 470-742-6949. Okay, you leave a voicemail, and then you can get relationship advice. And it's part of the promo for his upcoming single, Something I Need.
4: He calls you back or what?
3: I think they send you a voicemail back, probably.
4: Oh, okay.
3: It's a good song, though. Check it out.
5: Yeah.

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0: Hey, what up? It is Carlos D. It is Confessional Mondays. What is your confession?
1: Hey, okay. Oh, gosh. Please don't judge me. Sometimes. Okay, so I'll match with my roommate. I made a fake Tinder account, and I'll agree to come over just so they'll clean up the apartment.
0: What?
1: It works every single time.
0: That is so funny. All right, do you have a better confession? What's your confession?
2: Okay, please don't judge me. Whenever I log on into the airport or other places where they ask for my email to get the free Wi-Fi, I put my sister-in-law's email and I click yes to accepting promotional emails. She doesn't know who it is, but it's me because I don't like her and she's just weird.
0: Wow, that's a big confession. What about you? What is your confession today?
3: So I work as a subcontractor for this really huge company, and a few months ago they accidentally paid me, I guess you could say, an extra $5,000. 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
2: Here's Fat Joe talking about Remy Ma.
3: Do you know what type of inspiration Remy Ma is doing right now for young black and Latina girls in America? Do you know they going through problems and they realize that this woman really came from the projects, really went to jail at the height of her career, came home, got number one records, nominated for Grammys, a beautiful husband that they say you can never have a real relationship, a man to hold you down and went to visit you every time. She got a hit TV show. 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
7: So you ghosted her because she isn't plus size anymore? She lost a lot of weight?
3: Wow.
8: I love plus size ladies. You know, I call them my squishies. 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There's just something about, like, the extra curves, and it just does it for me. You know, like, they're just funner, you know?
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9: That's awesome.
8: 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There's more cushion. Like, I don't know. It's been my thing forever, and I guess I was just expecting that from Katrina.
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19: Closures continue on I-25 this morning. The northbound Furnace Road is closed between Montgomery Boulevard and Jefferson Street until 6 a.m. this morning. Also affecting the southbound I-25 off-ramps at Montaño and Comanche Road. Other than that, Albuquerque Metro currently free from new accidents.
20: Albuquerque weather.
21: Good morning. Happy Thursday. Some areas of fog out there this morning. Otherwise, it is going to be a great afternoon. Staying dry with a high of 66 in Santa Fe, a low tonight of 44 degrees, 71 in Albuquerque with a low of 50. More on your extended forecast on KOAT.com.

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3: Looking at traffic times on the west side of Albuquerque this morning, Coors and Unser Boulevard moving smoothly in both directions. Paseo del Norte also clear from traffic backups towards I-25 with no new accidents to report on highway.
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11: All right, so I got Ziggy Marley on the phone. 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
12: Love Is My Religion is one of my favorite songs that I have done. 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People sing along and we share that energy and that positivity as a community, and it really help help spread that idea that love is the foundation of everything that we believe in. It comes from love, you know.
11: For the people that have never been to a Ziggy Marley show, what can they expect?
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14: Hello, Hilary Duff, everybody.
15: All right. Woo!
14: How you doing?
16: I'm good. How are you?
14: I'm just curious how you found the time to do all these things and with so much success at the same time.
16: I love everything that I do. I think it makes it easier, makes it not so much like work. But it does get stressful, you know? I get tired of not getting to have so much like a personal life because I work a lot. But I feel so lucky, you know? My life's like really exciting and I get to travel all the time and I get to make movies and make records and it's great. I'm glad I'm young and I have a lot of energy.
11: Here's Alicia Keys talking about guest performers.
17: Guest performers, again, you know, I'm pretty selfish on this record. I can't say that I have a lot of guest performers either. In fact, I have none. So, and that's cool, though. You know, again, until Bono says, yeah, he'll do that other record for me and with me, then I may have one. But so far, I have zero. But you won't be missing, you know, anyone, because I want to wrap you in my world, and I want you to come on this journey with me, and we'll be together. All I need is you, really. So you're my guest performer.
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18: Albuquerque weather. Good morning, happy Thursday. Some areas of fog out there this morning. Otherwise, it is going to be a great afternoon. Staying dry with a high of 66 in Santa Fe, a low tonight of 44 degrees, 71 in Albuquerque with a low of 50. More on your extended forecast on KOAT.com.
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0: You're listening to 93.3 The Q. It is Carlos D and Leah Black. The streets are already filling up.
1: Not with rain.
0: I ain't mad at this at all.
1: Not
0: welcome
1: with rain.
0: To Albuquerque. A lot of visitors already rolling through. I love it. All about that life. Tourists, big shout out to y'all.
1: I'm here for it. And you know, it brings so much money to our local economy, small businesses. Like, I know that it's some people have complained that, you know, traffic gets more and stuff, but like, what a glorious place that we live, that we have this event, that people come from all over the world. I think it's awesome.
0: Over 800,000 people coming to Albuquerque during Balloon Fiesta. And you can see almost sometimes on the busy days, above 100,000 people on the field at once.
1: Wow.
0: Is that crazy?
1: It's amazing. It's
0: insane. It's especially for our city. It is amazing. That's a lot of money. I mean, think about it. Everybody just spends like $2.
1: Yeah.
0: That's millions of dollars, bro.
1: Millions.
0: Yeah.
1: And some people spend a lot more than that.
0: Yeah. Oh, yeah. I know. I also, my daughter, she's really good. Big shout out to Sashi. She's an amazing painter. And I'm like,
1: oh, so cool.
0: Bro, you should just like set up a little shop and go sell it.
1: Yes. You know? Oh, my gosh.
0: Do some New Mexico-inspired paintings.
1: Yeah.
0: Yeah.
1: Oh, it should kill.
0: I know. And there's such great opportunity. You know, like we're always talking about trying to make some extra money.
1: Yeah.
0: There's some opportunity with Balloon Fiesta.
1: Definitely.
0: Yeah.
1: So it is officially the Thursday before, so we know that's happening. And if y'all are complaining about traffic in the streets, I can't wait to tell you. It could be way worse. You should hear about what's going on in New Jersey.
0: What's happening in New Jersey?
1: There's sharks cruising through the neighborhoods because they have flooding, and the flooding has pushed the sharks in. People are filming sharks swimming down their streets, bro. This is like
0: Leah Black's... Are you sure it's not AI?
1: No, this is like Leah Black's worst nightmare. No, because they're coastal cities, and it's like pushing the sharks in.
0: I think that's
1: amazing.
0: That's like the perfect life. It feels like I would have woke up in a dreamland. Like, oh, I just woke up.
1: Yeah, and a nightmare.
0: Why? Sharks are awesome.
1: I wish you guys could see my face right now.
0: I know, she's freaking out.
1: I am so scared of sharks.
0: Why are you scared of sharks?
1: I don't know. I probably saw Jaws too young. Thanks, Mom.
0: Yeah.
1: I don't know.
0: I mean, you like dogs, and dogs kill people way more than sharks do.
1: Is that true?
0: Oh, my God. 100%. So you're cool with dogs?
1: So I sleep with a dog on my bed every night.
0: Right.
1: You're saying she's going to go through the jugular one day. Oh, God. Yeah. I just pictured her.
0: I know. I'm taking her out. Bye.
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0: So usually Leah is the one going down rabbit holes. This morning I decided to go down one.
1: I love it when you go down rabbit holes.
0: 93.3 The Q, it's Carlos D and Leah Black, 6:32. So we were talking about how scared Leah is of sharks.
1: Yeah.
0: And right now in New Jersey, they're swimming around the streets because water's in the streets.
1: They're having a nor'easter gnarly flooding. They've had to cancel a bunch of things. And the sharks are just going to swim where they're going to swim. And so flooding in the neighborhoods, they're just swimming in the neighborhood.
0: So I decided to bring up that, okay, you're more scared of sharks than dogs. You love dogs.
1: We do.
0: I'm a dog lover as well. But dogs kill way more people than sharks do.
1: And I was like, how many more? I mean, it can't be,
0: Yeah. So I looked it up. Sharks are responsible for about 6 to 10 human deaths globally per year.
1: Really?
0: 6 to 10 around the world.
1: That actually helps me.
0: Year.
1: Really? 6 to 10?
0: Yeah. Think about the hundreds of thousands of billions and trillions of people that go to the beach.
1: Okay.
0: Six out of ten of the whole world. All
1: this
0: right.
1: Makes me feel better. Okay.
0: All right. Dogs. You said it was probably in the hundreds. No, they're responsible for an estimated 25,000 to 59,000 human deaths worldwide every single year.
1: By the way, that's a big window. 25,000 to 59,000. Like, what? Can we figure this out?
0: You never know. And the majority, the reason because, a dog bites you in these maybe different countries where they're not getting rabies shots. Rabies takes you out, dude.
1: Yeah, that's true.
0: And when my daughter got bit by a cat,
1: yeah,
0: we went down the whole rabies rabbit hole.
1: Yeah,
0: and it got scary. I was like, rabies are a scary thing.
1: Did you take her to the ER?
0: Yeah, we did everything.
1: Yeah.
0: I mean, there was no rabies, anything going on with rabies in New Mexico.
1: Okay,
0: I think they found like a few different wild animals that had it at one time, but we don't have an epidemic here.
1: Oh my god.
0: Right? But it's scary. Go down that rabies rabbit hole.
1: So you're
0: one
1: saying
0: day.
1: With dogs all over the world, if they do have rabies or they're
0: bite you.
1: So they're counting that as a dog killing.
0: And
1: you.
0: Then once they figure out that you got rabies, like you're done. You're done.
1: Once who figures out?
0: The doctors.
1: Because we don't have a rabies anti-venom or whatever you call it. A cure.
0: Well, I mean, you can get a rabies shot. People can get rabies.
1: But after the
0: preventative.
1: Fact,
0: right. So after the fact, I think there's a way to figure out before it actually kicks in somehow.
1: Oh my gosh. I don't know.
0: But it's scary.
1: So you're saying dogs. I should be terrified of dogs now?
0: You ain't going to get rabies from a shark.
1: Should I not let Josie sleep in the bed anymore? Josie!
0: Well, I went down a deeper rabbit hole and I was like, who kills more people, the sharks or dolphins? Because I have always heard the rumors.
1: Dolphins don't kill people.
0: Well, they have these phalanges that they use to urinate and make love to other dolphins. I can't say it on the air.
1: You?
0: Well, apparently they have muscles. They can like pull you down underwater and drown you. Yeah. And that's when they're really sexually frustrated. And I looked that one up as well for you. And it was just a rumor.
1: Oh, God. Thank God. Okay. You were introducing something to my head that I couldn't even comprehend.
0: But they can. They could totally play piano with it and everything.
1: They can't play piano. But you're saying it's very versatile?
0: If they knew how to play piano, they could.
1: What else can they do with that thing?
0: They can grab things. They can
1: Like an elephant's trunk?
0: They use it like an elephant's trunk. Yeah.
1: What?
0: It's like a whole other arm.
1: Dolphins have an elephant's trunk for their trunk.
0: Right.
1: I mean, for their...
0: And that's their whole arm. That's their only arm. Think about it. I mean, because they have little flappers, but like,
1: flippers.
0: Flippers. But what
1: flappers.
0: But what if I want to grab this rock? Here you go, honey.
1: What? Oh, my God.
0: I'm a little jealous. I ain't gonna lie.

0: You're listening to 93.3 The Cue. It is Carlos D and Leah Black, Rise and Shine Pumpkins. Thank you so much for waking up with us. We appreciate you, man. We got all the things this morning. We got more Becky G, last minute Becky G tickets if you want to go check her out.
1: We also have Nelly.
0: Nelly, oh my God. These. I mean, we're wrapping up the year with some pretty dope shows this year. I'm really bummed that I missed Wu-Tang Clan.
1: Oh, what happened, buddy? I was out of town. You didn't go?
0: No.
1: Oh,
0: oh my God. You know what else I missed?
1: I heard it was packed. I heard the lawn. Yeah. Everybody was packed.
0: I mean, I grew up listening to Wu-Tang
1: Clan. I know. I'm surprised.
0: That was like my...
1: What happened?
0: I got busy. We're you know, we're planning a trip and... It's hard, you know.
1: Life is hard.
0: Life is life.
1: You know?
0: And
1: when you can't make it to Wu-Tang, I know you're busy.
0: Oh, I know. And I was
1: looking forward to it all summer.
0: Yeah. Oh my gosh.
1: And I talked to somebody that went yesterday, and they said that like there was a million people on stage. I said, how many members? They said like almost all of them. You know.
0: Yeah. I know Method Man was there.
1: Rest in Power. Not the ones that weren't, you know, aren't alive. But
0: how many are just ODB? Right? Is there other ones?
1: Isn't there another one? I think there's another one.
0: No way.
1: I think so. Because there's like what, 13 members, 11.
0: Well, I know there's been like members that have been in and out, but like the real core.
1: Oh, the core. Yeah. I don't know. But I commend everybody that went there. They were sitting in the lawn and it was like drizzling and cold and rainy.
0: Yeah. Perfect for Wu-Tang Clan.
1: Yeah, right.
0: That's a vibe.
1: It's all moody. But people showed up for it. So that's good.
0: Yeah. You know what else I missed last night?
1: What?
0: The Cannons were here at Revel.
1: Oh, yeah. They're good. I haven't seen them, but I forgot they were coming, too.
0: They're so good. And we bought tickets, like, right when they went on sale because we jammed the Cannons all the time at the house. I just spaced it out.
1: You have to put a thing in your phone, Carlos.
0: Well, when I get home, I'm really not on my phone. So, like, I just,
1: No,
0: like,
1: I mean, when you buy the tickets, like, oh, just remember that 4 months from now, we're going to see the Cannons.
0: Oh, well, I knew it this week. I can't forget the Cannons are this week. I want to go. Maybe the girls want to go with me.
1: But you didn't have it in your calendar that the Cannons are playing?
0: Well, yeah, but I wasn't looking at my phone when I was at home, so...
1: Oh, you're kidding me.
0: Right, so I was just chilling. I was like, I'm forgetting something. I wonder what it is.
1: But, like... Yesterday morning, like, I look at my phone for the day. I'm like, okay, what's going on for today?
0: Yeah, I looked at it.
1: That's so crazy.
0: But I have, like, 30 things on the calendar, so it's just like...
1: Yeah. I just... I
0: put too much stuff on the calendar. That's my problem.
1: I get

0: Carlos forgot his phone today. Luckily, he's got the iPhone watch, so he's hooked up cellularly.
1: Thank goodness, because I got kids, you know, and I was almost thinking, like, what am I going
0: to
1: do?
0: I was going to tell you, like, do you have to go home?
1: And their mom is out of town, so.
0: You know who just got his phone taken away from him, and I'm really happy about it?
1: Your man?
0: No.
1: Who?
0: No, he doesn't need, well, he should get it taken away from him. No, Diddy.
1: Okay, let's talk about that next. We're going to jump into the FYP next. Let's talk about what's going on with him because there's a lot. 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

0: 93.3, The Q. The FYP.
1: Okay, so reports are coming out that Diddy pays fellow inmates thousands of dollars a month with commissary, etc., to perform specific services, including daily Chinese-style massages, and he's hired staff for every aspect of his daily routine, making his bed, doing his laundry, scrubbing down the shared toilets, showers before he steps in, and also private chefs. Apparently he has inmates there that are hired that prepare custom meals for him while he's there. And they're also saying that on weeknights, he allegedly taps into a stash of top shelf Hennessy.

0: smuggled in by guards.
1: Oh my gosh. Yep. Contraband booze. So he's staying at Fort Dix. And Fort Dix is like one of the largest federal correctional complexes in the U.S. It houses over 4,000 male inmates. So they have a real problem with staffing and being able to monitor
0: everybody.
1: And it's
0: a low security prison, right?
1: Yeah, it's not like a it's not like a prison.
0: Yeah. Yeah.
1: So it's a prison, but it's but legal consultants have pointed out the challenges, such as like unauthorized phones, drugs, strained staffing levels because they're not
0: Able
1: to monitor.
0: Especially if you're hiring
1: everybody.
0: Them for you, they start working for you.
1: I know,
0: you're
1: the security guards.
0: I mean, think about it. If I'm a security guard there, I ain't gonna lie. Like, he's willing to pay you like three times your salary.
1: Yeah.
0: Are you going to give up all your morals?
1: I know. It's a low level security. So it's like, you're right. You're right. But I'm just like, Diddy's in trouble. It got out on the socials. It's out. Everybody's talking about all this lush life that he's living.
0: NBC News has like him actually talking on cell phones behind bars.
1: So guess what?
0: Like just chilling.
1: They are sending him back to the special housing unit, better known as solitary confinement.
0: Oh, damn.
1: Yeah, he's getting punished. He is returning to the SHU, special housing unit, they call it. And all that stuff is getting locked down. He can't be doing that. I don't know how long they're putting him in there for, but I'm not sad about it.
0: Until this story rolls over.
1: I know.
0: You know, they're just like, Diddy, bro, we're going to say that. We're going to lock you down. Just don't go by a window, bro.
1: You think that's what's happening?
0: Yeah, I think so.
1: I see.
0: Diddy spokesperson threw cold water on this whole report. He's saying it's media sensationalism and claiming the press is trying to characterize things that are going on behind the scenes but aren't really going on. But, I mean, they're saying he even has a jailbroken tablet so he could stream movies. And I'm wondering if he's watching 50 Cent's documentary about him.
1: I haven't watched that yet. I got to watch it. I know you told me a long time ago and I forgot.
0: How could you have not watched that?
1: I was busy watching all these other stupid documentaries that I watched. You got to send me a list, Carlos.
0: I know. You got a list for me already.
1: I know.
0: This one is a can't not watch.
1: Okay.
0: Like it's going to change your whole... I mean, we already feel the way we do about Diddy, right?
1: Yeah.
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12: 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On October 5th, 100% of all profits will be donated to the 100 Club of New Mexico that supports the families of fallen first responders. 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
15: Okay, look, so the date was actually super fun. He's funny, he's cute, he smelled good, like, good. Ooh. But then we're in the car, and he goes, hey, you mind if I just crash at your place? Sir, I don't even know your middle name.
16: Damn, and he didn't even try to be smooth about it? It was just out front like that, no charm, no finesse, no nada?
15: Nothing. I mean, I don't invite strangers into my apartment, especially ones carrying a vape and hot Cheetos. He looks like he was ready to move in.
17: Oh! Wow, I mean, like, that's how you see it? I wasn't trying to move in. I didn't want to drive 40 minutes away half asleep.
15: Okay, and I didn't want to wake up with a stranger doing push-ups in my living room.
1: Oh.

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1: I'm here for this.
0: Yeah. Yep. Fancy spots are putting phones in locked pouches or offering free wine if you lock your screen up.
1: Oh, my God. That's the way to get Wayne off his phone.
0: I know.
1: Free wine?
0: Will that do it?
1: Yeah.
0: Yeah. I'm sorry, but like if I'm at a restaurant, it doesn't bother me if people at other tables are scrolling on their phone. So that doesn't bother me at all. It would bother me, though, if I went to go eat at a restaurant with, like, a good friend or whatever. Unless it's, like, lunch, because lunch is busy. Like, you just need your phone. Right, things are going on. But if it's, like, a dinner, like, put your phone away, you know? Put the vibrate on. If somebody needs to call you, they'll call you.
1: I love this idea of free wine for putting your phone. I'll be like, I need to put my phone away. You better give me a glass of wine.
0: Yeah. Oh, my God. This is so crazy. I'm okay with it. I mean, as long as I know my kids are safe, they're good. They can get a hold of me. They all got cell phones.
1: You have your watch.
0: I got my Apple Watch. Like, there's nothing I need to scroll.
1: I'm here for this. I think it's great. I think that we have gotten a little bit too, you know, it's different if I'm like sitting there or someone is by themselves and they're like just, you know, working on their phone or doing whatever, scrolling, doom scroll. But it's just when you're with people or your partner and you're just like sitting there scrolling and you're like, huh, okay, well, I guess I'll just talk to myself over here. You know what I mean? Right. Or like, I guess I'm not that important for you. What you're looking at is more interesting.
0: I think it's almost an addiction.
1: Habit, yeah.
0: It's a habit for some people because I know people in this building that just scroll all day.
1: And looking at anything.
0: I don't even know if they're looking at anything, you know what I'm saying? And I'm just like, I feel like it's an addiction.
1: It is an addiction. And I like anything else, you know, there's all kinds of addictions. But it's true. It's gotten to be bad. I also, though, wonder that people that are addicted to this habit of doom scrolling, if they'll not want to go to these restaurants now.
0: Oh, well, that means that we can get in a lot easier, right?
1: That's true. And those of us that don't want to be on our phones, we could get in.
0: Right. What if, I have an idea.
1: Tell me.
0: What if you tell the person that's always doom scrolling while you're eating together that this restaurant doesn't allow it? They actually tack on.
1: Oh, you just say that? You just say
0: even if
1: it's not true?
0: Yeah, it's not true. They tack on an extra charge if you're on your phone while you're eating.
1: Carlos.
0: Because right away they're going to be like, I don't want to get charged extra for that. That sucks. And then you just start seeing them start twitching and like scratching their neck, you know?
1: And then the restaurant comes over. They're like, what's wrong, sir? I heard about your policy. What policy? Nothing. It has become an issue. And I know everybody from parents watching their kids do it to partners to, you know, so I say let's try to curb our bad habits, you know, if we can.
0: Well, I think Gen Z is doing a good thing. I mean, they're
1: wanting
0: shout
1: to be
0: out
1: more
0: to them. They're being
1: analog,
0: more analog. They're doing grandma things now. Like
1: love this.
0: Crocheting, knitting. And doing all. I mean, I think that's very inspirational.
1: I like it too. Let's slow down and get off the screen.
0: Right, exactly.
1: Also, it's hurting our eyes. I just saw the study come out about when you stare at your screen for so long.
0: Oh God, they used to tell us staring at the TV would hurt your eyes. That was a lie.
1: It really does. No, it's not a lie.
0: It was a lie.
1: It's not a lie.
0: It was a lie.
1: Look it up.

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1: I need you bright-eyed and push it down.
0: Is it a little too early for being that loud?
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9: 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And Pizza 9 continues to give back. On October 5th, 100% of all profits will be donated to the 100 Club of New Mexico that supports the families of fallen first responders. 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So I'm taking advantage of this week's sweet deal. 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And that's not hot air. Exactly.
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12: 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And when I went on the internet, I just saw Unapologetic. 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I'm excited. 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
13: Hey.
11: Do you take time to just do music, or do you do music, TV, movies all at the same time?
13: Everything is kind of staggered. I mean, sometimes, you know, like if I'm doing my album, like say for 3 or 4 months, I'll just focus on that. You know, I won't, you know, do anything else. I'll just focus on that. But, you know, the beauty about being able to, you know, act and, you know, to get acting roles is brilliant because, you know, it kind of, like say for instance, you know, the music industry, it can be spontaneous sometimes.
11: Right.
13: You might not always know your schedule, opposed to, you know, when you go on a movie set, you know exactly what you're going to do. It's like a 9-to-5. You know, you work for certain hours and then you go and head home, you know.
11: Right.
13: You can actually go and relax after work, you know.
11: Yeah. So, you can kind of get a regular schedule going.
13: 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So I kind of like to, you know, break up the contrast every now and then, you know, and go ahead and book a movie so I can, you know, stay home or stay wherever it is. You know, just basically in one place, you know.
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20: Good morning. Happy Thursday. Some areas of fog out there this morning. Otherwise, it is going to be a great afternoon. Staying dry with a high of 66 in Santa Fe, a low tonight of 44 degrees, 71 in Albuquerque with a low of 50. More on your extended forecast on KOAT.com.
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0: You're listening to 93.3 The Q. It is Carlos D and Leah Black, 726. We got those Nelly tickets coming in less than 10 minutes. We got you, boo-boo.
1: And we're going to give away another pair before we leave today, too.
0: By the way, I want to give a shout-out to all my October Libras. I'm an October Libra. It is Libra season, and today's October 1st,
1: baby.
0: It is.
1: It's 13 days to your birthday.
0: It's my birthday month.
1: Oh, my gosh. 13 days away. Well, 12, actually, because you're not supposed to count the day that we're on, right? So 12 days from your birthday.
0: Yeah.
1: That's awesome. Okay.
0: I'm stoked. I'm stoked about that.
1: We got a lot of great.
0: And October is a great month because not only it's my favorite month to just to see the plant life and the trees are so green at this time, right?
1: Yeah.
0: And then we start getting some color changes here pretty soon.
1: There's a lot of change happening.
0: The river is always full in October.
1: I don't know how it's going to go this year, though, because, well, now the river's full, but like with the leaves, are they going to be later since we have so much moisture?
0: I have no idea.
1: I don't know how that all works.
0: But I love October, the weather, the PSLs. I love it all.
1: Pumpkin spice latte, for those of you that don't know.
0: Yeah, living under a rock.
1: I just found out about that term last year.
0: That's true. That is true. Well, listen, in the 54th annual Albuquerque International Balloon Fiesta, you know, we're official sponsor, and we're going to have hundreds of balloons in the sky, the Glodios, the, I mean, the concerts are back this year.
1: Music Fiesta.
0: Yeah.
1: The drone show.
0: The drone show is going to be absolutely amazing. We're going to be celebrating the centennial of Route 66.
1: Yep.
0: So you're going to see a lot of that stuff. It's a perfect year to get souvenirs
1: at
0: Albuquerque International Balloon Fiesta.
1: It is a perfect year, which is great because I have family coming to town for the very first time to the Balloon Fiesta, to New Mexico, I think, for the first time. Oh, speaking of, Carlos, a balloon just popped out from from the, what is that building? The Wafed Bank building. It's the tallest It's the tallest building in downtown Albuquerque.
0: It just popped out of the window. It's just chilling on the balcony. Just like, hey, I want to go.
1: Look at that. I still get excited.
0: Dia de los Muertos celebrations are happening in historic Old Town. It is going down.
1: Carlos, I just saw something, too.
0: What else?
1: So on your birthday, I like to look at these national days. He always makes fun of me because, like, I just love silly little national days. Guess what it is on your birthday? This is a present for you.
0: Oh, give it to me.
1: No bra day on the 13th. Ladies, let's let them all hang out. He doesn't even know what to say right now.
0: I don't know. I mean, honestly,
1: Why bras?
0: Why are we doing that still?
1: It's your problem if you have a
0: Oh, I guess support, duh.
1: Well, yeah, we need support. But like, if there is a day that we choose to not wear one, it's on you how you react to just human tissue moving around.
0: Do people react to that?
1: Yes.
0: Really?
1: Are you kidding me?
0: Well, I don't know.
1: It doesn't give you a reaction.
0: No, not at all. It doesn't bother me at all.
1: What about when you're about to get it on and the bra comes off? Of course that gives you a reaction.
0: Yeah, I guess.
1: Oh, sure. You're just playing it up right now that you're like...
0: No, I'm not.
1: Take your bras off. I don't mind.
0: I mean, I'm a grown-ass man. Like I
1: know you are.
0: I feel like, you know, it is what it is. It's human life.
1: I mean, it goes both ways.
0: Right. Exactly.
1: So I say, do what you want to do.
0: I mean, if it was at 7:30 in the morning, I'd probably go a little deeper on this one. But I'd say do what you want to do. Do what you want to do.
1: So
0: that's
1: you know,
0: for the podcast, I guess.
1: Carlos's birthday is October 13th. It's also no bra day. So do with that what you like.
0: And you know what I do? I don't really tell people thank you for wishing me happy birthday on social media. I usually wait till April 1st to do that. I do a little delay.
1: Why?
0: Just because it's funny. And then everybody thinks it's my birthday on April 1st, but it isn't. That's just when I thank people for wishing me a happy birthday.
1: Silly.
0: Yeah, I know. I'm a nerd. Also, lowrider and local car culture. A lot of things happening at the Albuquerque Museum. They're hosting on a Sunday afternoon car show on October 18th. It's a massive outdoor showcase of custom lowriders, classics in the heart of the museum district. It's going to be so much fun.
1: Carlos,
0: what?
1: Guess what they're bringing back this year too, and I'm so excited because I missed it last year, and it's right by mi casa. The Globito Glow in Los Ranchos.
0: It's going to only get bigger and bigger, too.
1: So, and it's, the fun thing is it's on a Monday night this year because there's so many other days that there's so much going on. I like that they did it on a night where nothing's happening. So it's the Globito Glow Village. It's happening Monday, October 5th. It's from 5 to 10. It's along the 4th Street corridor in Los Ranchos. And here's what's so cool. By the way, if you're planning on driving, they shut the road down. So don't even think that you're going to get up there.
0: Yeah, plan ahead.
1: Yeah, like park at Smith's and walk up or something. But it's so cool, and I only saw video of it last year. I was like, what? So,
0: and there's so many Globitos now. Yeah. I mean, we're doing a whole thing with them at the Albuquerque International Balloon Fiesta, and it's a whole section. I mean, if you haven't went to the part where the Globitos are hanging out, you're 100% missing out because it's so much fun.
1: If you don't know what we're talking about, they're remote controlled, they're tethered, but like think of a hot air balloon, how massive it is. These are about, I think they said they're a third the size.
0: Yeah, it's about third size. Right? That sounds about right.
1: Yeah, and so, and then this thing is free, by the way, in Los Ranchos on October 5th. Yeah. So just come, walk around. There's going to be lowriders, Globitos, food, hot chocolate, green chili, all the fun things of fun fall.
0: And also, I mean, think about it. I mean, we're New Mexico. You know, we're going to bring back the classic ghost tours through Old Town, the haunted corn mazes and pumpkin patches in Corrales and Los Ranchos.
1: Oh, yeah. The one, there's a 4-mile maze at the, what is it, the Rio Grande Community Farm right off of Montaño?
0: Yeah. Oh, my God. And it's so much fun. No, it is fun. And not only that, I feel like every time I go, I leave with some kind of like pumpkins or fruit or like, you know, they hook it up.
1: Oh, God, we got to start decorating our porches. So Big Jim's Farms also has pumpkins out right now. Oh, there's so much excitement in the air. Fun fall.
0: Yeah, and speaking of the fall season, football's back. Lobo Football University Stadium this month, October 3rd. Mark it down. It is happening in 2 days. UTEP. We're taking them on. You know, man, El Paso always talking trash about us.
1: Yeah, so, like, we
0: got to show up. And then October 24th versus North Dakota State Bison. And it's another home game we want to see there.
1: And for the away games, we got stuff going on. We're your away game station. So we'll be letting you know about that closer to each of the away games. But just plan on hanging out with us for the away games.
0: Amen, sister. 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Good morning.

0: You're listening to 93.3 The Q. It is Carlos D and Leah Black. What's poppin'? How we feeling?
1: Tired. I don't know why I'm so tired. I went to bed at like 8:15 last night.
0: Oh my God, for real?
1: I don't know, this change of seasons or something. It's got me drowsy.
0: Not asleep. Yeah,
1: oh,
0: it
1: I'm
0: is.
1: A coffee drinker now too. That's news.
0: I know, that's weird. Why do you think you're a coffee drinker now?
1: Because I'm tired, and then I noticed something with y'all coffee drinkers. You gotta drink more of it. It makes you more tired, and then you're like, I need more. Tap it in my veins. I need some more coffee.
0: And not only that, it feels good, right? It feels...
1: I think I'm immune to it already
0: within
1: a week.
0: The smell? It almost turns into like a habit.
1: The ritual of it, I love. The smell, the warmth. I'm freezing right now.
0: Right.
1: But other than that, I don't know. And I'm not going to lie to you. There's some people in this building that make the coffee. They're like over on our sister station side.
0: Yeah.
1: This stuff tastes burnt. They like put
0: Somebody burnt it.
1: It's like 20. They make strong coffee here. It's crazy.
0: All right. So 505-843-9393. Caller number 9 right now. I have a new game I want to play.
1: Oh, I like it.
0: All right. And... it's kind of easy. If you're New Mexican, like, it's an easy one.
1: We never go that hard on you guys.
0: Right.
1: Come on.
0: You know we don't. So.
1: All right. Are they calling?
0: All right. We're doing this live, so turn down your radio if we pick up for you. 93.3 The Q. Hello. Who's this?
2: Rihanna.
0: Hi. Hola. Turn down your radio, okay?
2: It's
0: hello. you're good.
1: Rihanna. Hi. Good morning.
2: Good morning.
1: Okay. Right,
0: so we're going to play a little game, and... all it is it country grammar or 505 grammar, okay?
2: Okay.
0: So that it's pretty easy. It's pretty self-explanatory. You just tell us if it's country grammar or 505 grammar, all right? Here we go. I'm going down, down, baby, your street in a Range Rover. Is that country grammar or 505 grammar?
2: Country grammar.
0: That's one, yeah! All right, phrase number 2. All sick, bro. You're acting all high-toned.
2: That's 505 grammar.
0: That's 505 grammar. Yeah, you're good at this one. All right, here we go. Last one. I need two pairs so I can go... what? I need two pairs so I can get to stomping in my Air Force Ones.
2: That's country grammar.
0: That is country grammar. Like my new game?
1: I love your new game. Especially, I was just laughing because it's like, I'm like, I need two pairs. But I'm like, but the way you were saying it, I need two pairs.
0: I have to throw them off a little bit.
1: I love it.
0: I have to throw them off. Well, congratulations.
1: You're going to see Nelly.
0: Nelly coming to town. We're excited about it. Tickets are still available.
1: He's going to be at Isleta Resort and Casino. And we're going to see you there.
0: See you there. Thanks for listening.
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7: That earlier westbound crash on I-40 near 12th Street has been cleared. Traffic looking busier for drivers headed east on I-40 coming from Rio Grande Boulevard to northbound I-25. In the North Valley, expect delays at the Coors Bypass towards Alameda Boulevard and on Coors Boulevard going southbound.

0: 7:49, and you are listening to 93.3 The Q. Happy October. Happy Libra Day. Full-grown Libras.
1: Is it Libra Day?
0: Month?
1: It's because it's day one of Libra Day.
0: I just made it up.
1: I like that. I like that.
0: Who knows? Whatever.
1: I like that.
0: It is what it is.
1: Yeah.
0: Full-grown Libras.
1: I like it.
0: We've been talking about Diddy this morning, all the drama with him. Apparently, he has, like, people working for him in the Pinta, which is crazy.
1: Yeah.
0: They're saying that he's like, he has an iPad. He's just chilling watching 50 Cent documentaries.
1: About him.
0: He's at Fort Dix in New Jersey. And
1: that's the name of the prison, Fort Dix.
0: Yeah. Can you believe it? Like, he's literally going to get out on May 28th. That's like...
1: Of next year?
0: Of 2028,
1: no.
0: Sorry. May 8th. I mean, he's almost out.
1: No.
0: Yeah. He got like a full year and a half, that's it.
1: Let's move on to some happy news. Jim Carrey is married. He got married.
0: I didn't even know he was not married.
1: Oh, well. Jim Carrey got hitched. Sorry, he got hitched.
0: Thank God. Wow. To who? I'm curious because this is lots of money.
1: He recently married his girlfriend. Her name is Min Ah in a small private ceremony in Los Angeles. They debuted as a couple at the Cesar Awards in Paris in February, where he accepted an honorary award. During his speech, he thanked Min Ah as his sublime companion and told her, "I love you, Min Ah." And so she's super pretty, of course. And, she's very demure. She's just like classy looking. And, you know, he's older now and she looks age appropriate. Way to go, Jim Carrey.
0: Wow. Oh, she's 32 and he's 64.
1: Oh,
0: so
1: she's 32?
0: Yeah.
1: You just literally
0: Is that age appropriate to you?
1: Tell me she doesn't look older than 32.
0: You're telling me like marrying someone 30 years younger than you is age appropriate?
1: She

0: she has amazing skin and everything, but I just, she looks so classy. I thought she was older.
1: Yeah, she's 32.
0: Isn't it funny how, like, classy, graceful people seem older because they seem like they're, like...
1: I know. They probably look at me and I'm, like, 12.
0: I thought she... She's 32?
1: Yeah, she's 32.
0: No, that is not age-appropriate. I take it all back.
1: But, you know, she's a grown-ass woman.
0: I said it.
1: I mean, she's over the age of 30, dated a 100-year-old, you know, like...
0: Yeah, I mean, to each his own. Who am I to say? I
1: mean,
0: I have my own opinions, but of course, like...
1: Right. I mean, props to him. 64 and he's dating a 32-year-old? That must be
0: She's more than half his age.
1: More.
0: I can't believe she's 32. People are going to go look at it and be like, God, that's so mean to say. I'm not saying she looks old. I'm just saying she looks so classy.
1: She looks like a grown up. She just looks like a grown up.
0: I just thought she was like in her 40s or something just because.
1: Nope. Not even close. She's in her 30s now.

0: the people are ready for this.
1: Good morning, America.
2: Hello.
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5: This morning, northbound I.
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0: You're listening to 93.3 The Q. It is Carlos D and Leah Black. Rise and shine, pumpkins. Happy first day of October. What? Are we here?
1: We made it.
0: Feels like yesterday was January the 3rd. Am I the only one?
1: Yeah.
0: Like, is this year just flying by?
1: Almost 2027? I can't even... Oh, my gosh.
0: It feels like the days are long, but the years are short.
1: I feel like there's not enough hours in the day.
0: There isn't enough. You're right. There
1: right?
0: isn't enough hours in the day.
1: But what I will tell you
0: Thanks
1: is
0: for
1: there,
0: putting me back in place. Yeah.
1: There, you know what I will tell you?
0: No, you're right.
1: There's balloons floating behind your head, and
0: you're
1: I
0: obsessed.
1: Am here for all of it.
0: Yeah, I know. I can't.
1: Poor Carlos,
0: I'm excited.
1: Let me set this up for you guys. He has to look at my mug and the wall all day.
0: Yeah.
1: Poor guy. I always forget his view. But me, I'm over here facing him, but I get to see the window behind him. There's balloons flying. There's a gorgeous sunrise. There's mountains. There's the Manzano Mountains way down south. There's the Sunport. I get to see so many things. Carlos.
0: Well, we're blessed in Albuquerque.
1: We are blessed. You know? But someday you need to sit over here. But I don't run the board as well as you.
0: I don't
1: look People like can I'm running it. Again.
0: It's basically just pressing buttons. You hear the music in the background? That's me with a drum set, and I'm playing the music live.
1: I was making fun of myself.
0: I'm
1: People were hopefully laughing. I was like, when you were out, I was like, sorry, guys, I'm out of it today.
0: Really? Oh,
1: yeah,
0: you were pressing random buttons?
1: I had a couple mess ups.
0: But nobody
1: yesterday.
0: Knows. I mean, it's live radio. That's just
1: it's
0: how
1: true.
0: We roll, right?
1: It is live radio.
0: It's all
1: Chris.
0: Good. But I do want to spend some time and give a shout out to our firefighters here.
1: AFR!
0: You know your man is a firefighter.
1: That's right, he is.
0: Big shout out to him.
1: He's getting off this morning.
0: Yeah, that's exciting.
1: Finally,
0: right?
1: I haven't
0: you
1: seen
0: get to
1: him
0: see the balloons.
1: For a couple days, yeah.
0: So firefighters saved a 3-year-old girl, and now they show up for every single one of her birthdays. This really happened, man. Just like as a dad, knowing there are people who care that deeply about a kid that they saved. Man, it hits you right in the chest. I bet you Wayne has so many different stories, but they call her baby girl. They bring the fire engine to her birthday party every single year. And
1: that's amazing.
0: I would be hugging these guys, women, every single time they showed up.
1: Yesterday, I shared the story. You weren't here, but I shared this story of this female firefighter. She's 4'10". She just made the Guinness Book of World Records for the shortest female firefighter.
0: No way.
1: She drives the truck. She does all the things. She said her height has never gotten in the way. As a matter of fact, a lot of the crew sends her into the tight spaces of fires, attics, crawl spaces, because she's so tiny. But isn't that cool? Like a female,
0: yeah, it is
1: tiny,
0: cute.
1: Tiny, tiny firefighter.
0: Saving people's lives. She's like a little superhero.
1: Yes.
0: We love
1: she
0: little
1: drives
0: superheroes.
1: That big truck. I did make a joke, though, that they probably have to put bricks on the pedals. But that's okay.
0: It's okay. It's all right. It's all right. 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
1: I have really short legs, so I kind of have to do that, too. I'm all torso.
0: You know what? I think I am, too. Oh, wow. We're the torso twins.

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2: Slowdowns continue north on I-25 from an earlier crash cleanup near Avenida Cesar Chavez. East on I-40, you'll see a crash as you get closer to the river. Delays start at 98th Street. We've also got a northbound crash on I-25 just north of Jefferson Street that's causing slowdowns past the interchange.
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7: 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Exactly.
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11: Do you know what type of inspiration Remy Ma is doing right now for young black and Latina girls in America? 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
24: Good morning. Happy Thursday. Some areas of fog out there this morning. Otherwise, it is going to be a great afternoon. Staying dry with a high of 66 in Santa Fe, a low tonight of 44 degrees, 71 in Albuquerque with a low of 50. More on your extended forecast on KOAT.com.
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0: 8:27, and you are listening to 93.3 The Q. It is Carlos D and Leah Black. All right, you want to go check out Becky G next week? 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

0: Happy October, baby. Happy October to October babies. 93.3 The Q, Carlos D and Leah Black. Good morning.
1: What'd you say, October to October?
0: Happy birthday, October babies.
1: Oh.
0: I don't even know what I said. I don't know.
1: we don't know what we said.
0: I'm so high off this PSL.
1: Pumpkin spice latte. Did you make a song?
0: I love it. So, Halloween costumes for 2026 completely unhinged this year. Top costumes include Freaky Nikki from Obsession. Odysseus?
1: I don't know. I don't know what you're saying.
0: I don't know either. Literal Bushes from Bad Bunny's halftime show. I like that one, actually.
1: I love that. What about Dolly Parton?
0: Oh, you would think that would be a big one this year.
1: Right?
0: Is it in bad taste because it was so recent?
1: I know, maybe. Yeah, maybe. I'm not very good at that because I was like, I think... No, I did it while she was still alive. I was Amy Winehouse one year. I nailed that costume.
0: That's
1: Carlos,
0: a good one.
1: I did so good. I had like people write on me Sharpies that were good artists, like her tattoos and stuff. But it was before she passed away. What about our costume idea, Carlos?
0: Yeah, that was trending as well.
1: No, it's not. Do you remember?
0: I kind of do.
1: We said we were going to be our 13-year-old selves.
0: Oh, my God. Yeah, that's the best costume ever.
1: Yes,
0: I love it.
1: Right?
0: Yeah. Oh, so what would you wear as your 13-year-old self?
1: Well, first of all, I need like a mouth grill with messed up teeth.
0: Okay. They sell those.
1: It was before I had braces, or I had braces, but yeah, anyways. And then my hair would be teased so high. It would be sky-high aquanetted.
0: Oh, my God. You were thug life.
1: Yeah, and I'd have probably like a purple eyeshadow, maybe layers of eyeshadow. And my mom would always get mad at me because I'd wear way too much makeup. She's like, you can't be wearing makeup like that at that age. So like we'd put it on in the bathroom at school.
0: Okay.
1: And it's so dumb. You come out of the bathroom looking like a clown. And then I'd come home and I'd forget to take it off. And she's like, go to the bathroom and wash your face. And
0: I'm like, oh, busted.
1: To wash it before.
0: You want to fight or what?
1: Yeah. You know what's crazy? There's this gas station. We lived right next to this gas station. Literally, it was on the other side of the fence. And so sometimes I'd go in the bathroom and wash my face before I went around to, if my mom was home, I'd check and see if her car was there. But if it wasn't there, then I'd just go home. And there was a day that, like, I don't know why her car wasn't there. And that's when she was all, wash your face.
0: Damn.
1: I know.
0: Okay, I like that. Okay, this matches a perfect.
1: What
0: you're
1: are you 13
0: year old. Oh, what would I be?
1: So I mean,
0: I was a weird kid. I probably have some camel pants on. One of my pant legs would be kind of folded up.
1: Oh, like tight
0: almost my knee. Yeah.
1: Okay.
0: Almost my knee. It was a weird kid.
1: Okay.
0: I'd have some fake Air Jordans on.
1: Yeah.
0: Because that's what we went to go buy.
1: Yeah.
0: I would probably have like a hockey jersey on.
1: Okay.
0: I'd have a skateboard for sure.
1: Love it.
0: And yeah, that's it.
1: I love it.
0: That's who I was.
1: Speaking of my clothes, I'd probably have my pants tight rolled up.
0: Okay.
1: You know, that's where you like fold it over and then roll it up a bunch.
0: Yeah.
1: And then socks, probably three pairs or at least two pairs up to where the pants were folded up mid calfway.
0: Okay.
1: And whatever I'd be wearing, like a flannel, whatever colors are in that are going to be the colors of my socks.
0: Oh, so you'd be matching. I remember girls used to have like the layered socks.
1: Yes, that's
0: do you remember that? It'd be like three different, it would like, look like a little rainbow bright
1: socks. That's what I mean. Yeah, I'd have like one pair, two pair, whatever the colors, and then like some high top sneakers or something. We called them wrestling shoes. Do you remember those?
0: Yeah, the little wrestling shoes.
1: They had like barely a sole. They were like they look like what guys wear wrestling. It's weird. We're weird. Fashion's weird, isn't it?
0: You remember at that time when girls had the really high shoes?
1: What do you mean high shoes? Oh, like wedges? Like platforms?
0: They're like platforms, but they're like
1: I wasn't
0: sneakers.
1: Allowed to have any of that.
0: Oh, okay.
1: My mom would be like, hey.
0: But they were
1: no.
0: like sneakers.
1: I know
0: what I'm saying? They were weird.
1: Yeah, kind of. Was that back then?
0: Yeah. The girls were all tall already, and then all of a sudden they're like 6'8", and you're like, what?
1: And the boys are still trying to have their growth spurt.
0: I know, with like three mustache hairs and like five armpit hairs on the left side.
1: And your voice is like, what's up?
0: Hey, what are you doing? Yeah. Can we do that too?
1: We see you. If you're going through that right now, we feel you. Everybody goes through it.
0: Yeah. It's called puberty.

0: All right, so I got a new game that I invented. It's called Country Grammar or 505 Grammar. We got tickets to go check out Nelly. He's coming.
1: October 23rd, Isleta Resort and Casino Showroom.
0: 505-843-9393. Call me up. First person that could get some of these correct, there you win. Then it's easy. It's an
1: We're
0: easy
1: hooking
0: game.
1: Hooking you up with Nelly.
0: I feel like it's such an easy game, Leah Black, because if you're from the 505, you know 505 grammar.
1: Yeah, so it's process of elimination. Even if you, I would assume if you want to go see Nelly, you probably know some of his stuff too. So
0: Yeah.
1: I mean, he's had many bangers.
0: All right, so turn down your radio. We're going to take these calls live, and it'll throw you off. Hello?
1: Oh, they didn't hear us. Hello?
0: 93.3 The Q. Hello, who's this?
2: Hi,
0: good morning. What's your name?
2: Mario.
0: All right, turn down your radio, Mario. Oh. Turn down your radio. We're going to play a little game called Country Grammar or 505 Grammar, okay?
2: Yeah.
0: And we're going to give you a choice. We're going to read the phrase, and then you tell us if it's Country Grammar or 505 Grammar. Here's the first one. I'm taking the whole family to Blake's. Grab me a Lauterburger with green chili. Is that Country Grammar or 505 Grammar?
2: 505 Grammar.
0: That is.
1: Good job.
0: That was close. That was a hard one for me to figure out.
1: Carlos.
0: Here you go. Number two. It's hot in here, so take off all your clothes.
2: Country Grammar.
0: That's
1: right. Yeah. Give him another.
0: All right. Last but not least. E. I'm telling your mom you're acting all sneaky.
2: Country Grammar.
0: Really?
1: Ebro.
0: Oh.
2: No.
0: You really think that's an
2: 505 grammar?
0: Okay, yeah. You're just trying to throw us off.
1: You're going to go to see Nelly October 23rd at Isleta Resort and Casino Showroom.
0: Yeah.
1: And guess what? Did you know that Nelly proudly calls himself a microwave chef? He claims he makes the best microwave meals on the planet.
0: Oh, for real?
1: I don't know if that's something to brag about, but he's into it.
0: Did you know that I was one of the first people in the country to play Country Grammar?
1: Oh, when it came out?
0: Yeah, when it came out. Like, it literally came in on a CD with nothing on it.
1: All that tells me is that we're old.
0: Oh, damn.
1: Hang on, we're going to get your information, okay?
0: You're old.
2: Thank you.
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6: Slowdowns continue north on I-25 from an earlier crash cleanup near Avenida Cesar Chavez. East on I-40, you'll see a crash as you get closer to the river. Delays start at 98th Street. We've also got a northbound crash on I-25 just north of Jefferson Street that's causing slowdowns past the interchange.

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1: All right, let's jump into the FYP this morning. All right, so this is kind of funny. Being called a nerd is now officially a turn-on, apparently.
2: Okay.
1: The majority of people take nerd as a compliment, and 60% say flexing history facts on a date is actually really hot.
2: I like that. I like it when people have weird facts. I always love to talk about did you knows. Like,
1: oh, yeah.
2: You dive
1: deep. You dive deep.
2: I love it. I love thinking outside of the box, because I think each of us like has a lane that we stay in. Mm-hmm. And it's like, what if somebody comes to you with this, did you know? Like, what's that guy? Neil deGrasse Tyson, yeah. Whatever his name is. He has a book that just came out.
1: He's so smart.
2: Carlos, you and I should get this book. I think it's called Lost in Space. And it's just a book about amazing facts. Like, I'll give you an example. One of the things is like the sun. Okay, think of the sun. Guess how many Earths it would take to fill up the sun.
1: I would say a million.
2: Something like that. It's like 800,000 Earths or something. Yeah. He also says another stat is, think of a bagel, a half of a bagel. Think of a sesame seed on there. That's like the Earth on the sun.
1: Wow.
2: But things like that. Yeah. I love nerds.
1: No, it makes sense. Yeah.
2: Nerds are hot.
1: Or one thing, did you know we never actually ever touch anything?
2: What do you mean?
1: That's exactly what I mean.
2: I'm touching the counter right now.
1: No, you're not.
2: What am I doing?
1: It's not actually touching it.
2: What am I doing?
1: It's like a magnetic force that's pushing it away, but it's not actually touching. Atoms never touch each other.
2: How do I pick up this cup and move it around?
1: Magnetic.
2: I don't even know what you're saying. You have to.
1: Yeah.
2: You have to.
1: I'm super nerdy.
2: You have to be able to explain it in layman's terms so that the rest of us know what you're talking about.
1: You just never touch it, and so if you study like atoms,
2: I don't.
1: They
2: study
1: just
2: atoms.
1: Don't. They don't. Yeah, they don't actually touch anything, and you're
2: How
1: made
2: do we
1: out
2: move
1: of atoms.
2: Them? How do we move things?
1: We're just like literally just walking floating atoms. They're not even connected to each other. We're just like this
2: How
1: beam
2: can you
1: that exists.
2: How can you cut open your skin and it opens and it bleeds?
1: I don't know.
2: Carl, it's what you're saying. You have to go further. You have to ask AI how to explain what you're saying to me in a more layman's terms way. Because when I ask you and then you say, this doesn't help me.
1: Well, when I read it, it made sense.
2: But you just got to be able to explain it to me. You're way over my head.
1: It made sense to me, but that doesn't mean I remember everything.
2: You're way over my head.
1: Yeah, no. I dive deep into these weird rabbit holes like
2: though.
1: You do.
2: I love the nerdiness.
1: Yeah,
2: I'm here for the nerds being hot. I like it.
1: Yeah.
2: It is a turn on.
1: Is it a turn on? So I think everybody should be a nerd. I think everybody is a nerd about something.
2: Something.
1: Right?
2: Yes.
1: It's about something. All right, so here we go. I did look it up.
2: Okay.
1: It said... So the high five you gave your buddy yesterday, this is how AI explains it.
2: Okay.
1: Scientifically, you missed by about a nanometer. At their microscopic level, atoms are held apart by powerful repulsive forces, meaning physical contact as we imagine. It doesn't happen. You don't actually never touch anything, you know?
2: So no,
1: when you sit in a chair, you pet your dog, you hold your partner's hand.

0: And
1: what about
0: you
1: when somebody's
0: aren't actually
1: rubbing me?
0: Touching them. Every atom is surrounded by an electron cloud. When you press down on something, those negatively charged electrons push back against each other, combined with quantum mechanics, specifically the Pauli exclusion principle.
1: I'm losing you.
0: Atoms are forced to stay apart. What your brain registers as touch is really just your nerve endings detecting that tiny, powerful, invisible force field pushing back. You never touch anything. Ever in your life.
1: So it's the force field that I'm pushing.
0: Yeah, your nerves are. It's a force field that your.
1: So when somebody's rubbing me, like I'm rubbing my wrist right now, I'm grabbing my wrist.
0: Your nerves are just reacting to it, but you're not really actually.
1: So when we have when we're getting down.
0: Yeah, you guys are never touching each other. Yeah.
1: I don't think this is a real thing. I don't know what you're saying.
0: It's electromagnetic repulsion, the Pauli exclusion principle. Right?
1: You guys, I think Carlos has lost it. He's officially checked out.
0: No, I'm not. You look it up. Look it up.
1: You're not explaining it to make sense to me.
0: It's just because it doesn't make sense because in your world, hey, sir, don't interrupt me. In your world, you feel like you're always touching, but you don't. It's mind blowing because it's so crazy to think about because that's how we experience life. Okay, now you can talk, sir. Now you can talk. It's all you.
2: Slowdowns continue north on I-25 from an earlier crash cleanup near Avenida Cesar Chavez. East on I-40, you'll see a crash as you get closer to the river. Delays start at 98th Street. We've also got a northbound crash on I-25 just north of Jefferson Street that's causing slowdowns past the interchange. Slowdowns continue north on I-25 from an earlier crash cleanup near Avenida Cesar Chavez. East on I-40, you'll
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6: All right, so Stephanie reached out because she's getting sick of her husband forcing their daughter to play soccer. 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
16: She goes it hard. I'm just trying to get the Lord drop. Her eyes were immaculate, man. She was looking like a whole enchilada plate from Frontier. I mean, 10-10. No crumbs, you know? Now she's gone. Poof. She's Casper-ing me.
13: He thinks he ghosted him because he paints his nails.
15: Honestly, I couldn't understand 75% of what he said. Like, I thought he had a stroke halfway through dinner. He just speaks in, like, these TikTok riddles, and I needed subtitles.
1: That's kind of what we thought. He called you a whole enchilada plate from Frontier.
13: Oh, that's romantic.
15: I mean, that's, yeah, sweet, I think, but I was also just really confused.
16: That's my bad. I'm not trying to gatekeep my dialect.
15: Yeah, see, I don't know what you just said. I don't know. Are you a wizard? What's going on? I just don't understand any. It's a lot.

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2: 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Exactly.
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7: 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I mean, sometimes, you know, like if I'm doing my album, like say for 3 or 4 months, I'll just focus on that. You know, I won't, you know, do anything else. I'll just focus on that. But, you know, the beauty about being able to, you know, act and, you know, to get acting roles is it's brilliant because, you know, it kind of, like say for instance, you know, the music industry, it can be spontaneous sometimes.
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6: So you ghosted her because she isn't plus size anymore? She lost a lot of weight?
10: Wow.
11: I love plus size ladies. You know, I call them my squishies. I don't know. There's just something about like the extra curves, and it just does it for me. You know, like they're just funner. You know,
10: like for when you're getting it on.
11: Like, I mean, I love hugging them. Like the really big bear hugs.
10: That's awesome.
11: There's more to hold on to. There's more cushion. Like I don't know. It's been my thing forever, and I guess I was just expecting that from Katrina.
12: Serious right now? I used to be like 300 pounds, and I've worked so hard to get healthy and lose it. I mean, honestly, I'm hurt. I really like Darren. He's smart and he's funny and he's super handsome, but I mean, I'm not going to gain it back just to be a squishy.

0: So Jessica feels like you ghosted her after like what seemed like this perfect, good time. She thinks it might have been her eyebrows.
1: I mean, the brows were, they were definitely intense. But honestly, that wasn't even it. It was her dogs, man. She's got these two massive mutts. They jumped all over me as soon as I walked in. They smelled like a wet rug, got hair all over my shirt. And she just stood there, not doing nothing, talking about them like they were her children or something. I don't got time for that, man.
2: Wait, you got tackled by the dog squad before y'all even went out?
1: Yeah, I mean, pretty much. I mean, we're talking like two middle linebackers coming straight for me.
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1: And she didn't do nothing to control them.
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7: Albuquerque weather. Good morning. Happy Thursday. Some areas of fog out there this morning. Otherwise, it is going to be a great afternoon. Staying dry with a high of 66 in Santa Fe. A low tonight of 44 degrees. 71 in Albuquerque with a low of 50. More on your extended forecast on KOAT.com.

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0: 50 years ago, a few hot air balloons lifted off from a mall parking lot in Albuquerque. 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
4: What did you guys do for your first date?
5: He asked me if I'd ever been to his church. He was like, it's casual. Want to come see it? And it was beautiful. It felt peaceful.
4: He's bringing Jesus to date one. 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
6: She's smart. She's beautiful. She's got this career. She's confident. She's everything.
4: And that's a bad thing?
6: 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Like, I work a regular job at a tire shop. 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
4: 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Doesn't that mean something?
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15: Albuquerque weather. Good morning. Happy Thursday. Some areas of fog out there this morning. Otherwise, it is going to be a great afternoon. Staying dry with a high of 66 in Santa Fe, a low tonight of 44 degrees, 71 in Albuquerque with a low of 50. More on your extended forecast on KOAT.com.

Leah right now is going through the middle of a divorce. 93.3 The Q, it's Rachel, and she just sold half of her music catalog. She struck a deal and got paid $180 million for only half of the music that she's written and produced. Is that not insane? It's 93.3 The Q.

93.3 The Q. Yesterday, I told you that Diddy was apparently living this lavish life in this prison that he's in, paying people to do things he doesn't want to do, getting massages. He has a phone. Yeah, that all changed when that story broke yesterday. What's going on with him now? On the way with 93.3 The Q.

0: 50 years ago, a few hot air balloons lifted off from a mall parking lot in Albuquerque. 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
1: 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On October 5th, 100% of all profits will be donated to the 100 Club of New Mexico that supports the families of fallen first responders. 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

NBC broke a story that Diddy apparently is living some lavish lifestyle at the Fort Dix prison that he's in New Jersey. 93.3 The Q. He's been paying people to make him special meals like pizza and curry chicken, paying people to give him massages and do his chores. Well, after news broke out that he not only was doing those things, but he also had a phone where he was on Instagram, they moved him to solitary confinement yesterday. He knows now there's a narc in that prison, though, and I bet he's losing it. 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

0: 50 years ago, a few hot air balloons lifted off from a mall parking lot in Albuquerque. 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
11: I love everything that I do. I think it makes it easier, makes it not so much like work. But it does get stressful, you know? I get tired of not getting to have so much like a personal life because I work a lot. But I feel so lucky, you know? My life's like really exciting and I get to travel all the time and I get to make movies and make records and it's great. 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
2: All right, so I got Ziggy Marley on the phone. 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
18: Albuquerque weather. Good morning. Happy Thursday. Some areas of fog out there this morning. Otherwise, it is going to be a great afternoon. Staying dry with a high of 66 in Santa Fe. A low tonight of 44 degrees. 71 in Albuquerque with a low of 50. More on your extended forecast on KOAT.com.

93.3 The Q. Travis Kelce says the people of Cleveland are loving Taylor's new song, Cleveland, about the two of them. She also released footage of the first time she went to Cleveland with Travis Kelce. Nothing, no one would ever make me film the streets of Cleveland. I promise you that. 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

93.3 The Q. He just made Time 100's list of the next rising stars. None of that surprises me. I think Sombra's actually a really good songwriter. I mean, that's what Taylor Swift says, so I believe it. It's 93.3 The Q.

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9: Here's G-Eazy talking about being a part of both sides of hip-hop.
13: Well, I'm both.
18: Yeah.
13: I cannot be more both, man. And that's the whole concept of this album.
18: Okay.
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24: Albuquerque weather.
25: Chilly and quiet this evening with a low of 44 in Santa Fe, 50 degrees in Albuquerque. Staying sunny Friday afternoon, 67 the high in Santa Fe with a low of 44, 73 in Albuquerque with a low Friday night to 50 degrees.

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I feel like the world dislikes Sydney Sweeney so much right now that this is a poor choice. 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It's 93.3 The Q with Circus.

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3: 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She got a hit TV show. 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
2: What did you guys do for your first date?
9: He asked me if I'd ever been to his church. He was like, it's casual. Want to come see it? And it was beautiful. It felt peaceful.
2: He's bringing Jesus to date one. Like, I ain't mad at that.
10: She's smart. She's beautiful. She's got this career. She's confident. She's everything.
2: And that's a bad thing?
10: No, it's just, I'm not like her. Like, I work a regular job at a tire shop. I didn't finish college. I'm not, you know, like the guy someone like her dreams about.
2: She picked you. She went out with you. Doesn't that mean something?
10: I didn't want her to wake up one day embarrassed by me. I thought it was better to just disappear before it hurt more.
9: Nathan, I am not looking for perfect. I'm looking for real. And you are.
10: Oh, man. You're so out of my league. I didn't think I even deserved a shot.
9: Okay, you already had the shot, and you didn't even have to try that hard. You just had to be you.
10: Thank you.
0: It's

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1: One time I played beer pong. My wife was on my team and we lost, and that we didn't talk the whole walk home because I was so mad that we lost. We walked on opposite sides of the street because we were fighting so bad.
2: You remind me of a time with my parents. They were playing a cornhole, and that gets serious. 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
11: You know Trent, right?
12: Trent the Grunter?
11: I love it when people name people, because I do that to everybody.
12: He makes these weird noises constantly, right? Like, he took me out to dinner. He thought he was being all cool. We went to Compo. He makes these noises when he chews. It's like somebody stepping in mud. It's just like, what the hell?
11: Stop.
12: When he sat down, it was like, And then, oh my God, then he reached for bread and he's like, oh, yeah.

0: Now, he's thinking it might be his cologne. Like, it was just way too strong.
1: Well, he was covering up something way worse. I mean, he had really, really, really bad hygiene. Like, he smelled bad.
2: What are we talking about here?
1: Oh, like, his breath was rough. Oof. His fingernails were filthy. Oof. His clothes smelled like they'd been in a gym bag for a week.
0: Oh.
1: I mean, I'm not trying to be mean, but I just felt gross after just giving him a hug goodbye. It seemed, he seems like a very sweet guy, but I just can't.

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1: Albuquerque weather. Chilly and quiet this evening with a low of 44 in Santa Fe, 50 degrees in Albuquerque. Staying sunny Friday afternoon, 67 the high in Santa Fe with a low of 44, 73 in Albuquerque with a low Friday night of 50 degrees.

93.3 The Q. It's Rachel. You are in the middle of the Q2K lunch. If there is a throwback you want to hear, 505-843-9393. It's Salt and Pepper. Spinderella cut it up.

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1: Coming up on 93.3 The Q, Pete Davidson did a new interview and talked about hitting rock bottom. What's wild is his rock bottom lines up from when he dated Kim Kardashian. I'll tell you about his rock bottom. It's nuts. On the way with 93.3 The Q.

It doesn't surprise me that Pete Davidson used to do drugs. 93.3 The Q. I just didn't imagine it be to this level. He said in 2023, in this new interview with Variety, he hit rock bottom, which, by the way, 2023 was when he dated Kim Kardashian. He said he was using drugs every day. He was cooking ketamine. He was eating pills, doing acid, shrooms, whippets. And he's now been sober for 2 or 3 years. He said weed was the hardest thing for him to give up. It's no wonder his eyes looked like they did. Remember they used to call him butthole eyes when he was dating Kim Kardashian? Let me tell you why. It's 93.3 The Q.

0: Okay, look. So the date was actually super fun. He's funny, he's cute, he smelled good, like good, good. Ooh. But then we're in the car and he goes, hey, you mind if I just crash at your place? Sir, I don't even know your middle name.
1: Damn, and he didn't even try to be smooth about it. It was just out front like that. No charm, no finesse, no nada.
0: Nothing. I mean, I don't invite strangers into my apartment, especially one carrying a vape and hot Cheetos. He looks like he was ready to move in.
2: Oh, wow. I mean, like, that's how you see it? I wasn't trying to move in. I didn't want to drive 40 minutes away half asleep.
0: Okay, and I didn't want to wake up with a stranger doing push-ups in my living room.
3: Oh.

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2: Yeah, yes.
3: Loofah.
2: And it, I mean, the soap just comes off
3: it's
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2: Yes.
1: Yeah. I'm team loofah as well. 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
1: you,
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8: It's K-Dog from Carlos and Kiki in the morning. 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And yes, there is a Grease 2. 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
9: Here's Zed talking about creating a song.
10: It started with a little piano demo. I just recorded it on my iPhone on a piano, and I sent it to Miriam. She was the first. She started writing a top line on that. And then, I started producing it later, a couple of months later. I wrote parts with it with Matthew Koma in Japan. And Divergent and Bud Light were also very interested in the song before it even really existed in its, full production.
9: What did you guys do for your first date?
11: He asked me if I'd ever been to his church. He was like, it's casual. Want to come see it? And it was beautiful. It felt peaceful.
9: He's bringing Jesus to date one. Like, I ain't mad at that.
12: She's smart. She's beautiful. She's got this career. She's confident. She's everything.
9: And that's a bad thing?
12: No, it's just, I'm not like her. Like, I work a regular job at a tire shop. I didn't finish college. I'm not, like the guy someone like her dreams about.
9: She picked you. She went out with you. Doesn't that mean something?
12: I didn't want her to wake up one day embarrassed by me. I thought it was better to disappear before it hurt more.
11: Nathan, I am not looking for perfect. I'm looking for real, and you are.
12: Oh, man. You're so out of my league. I didn't think I even deserved a shot.
11: Okay, you already had the shot, and you didn't even have to try that hard. You just had to be you.
12: Thank you.
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6: Chilly and quiet this evening with a low of 44 in Santa Fe, 50 degrees in Albuquerque. Staying sunny Friday afternoon, 67 the high in Santa Fe with a low of 44, 73 in Albuquerque with a low Friday night to 50 degrees.
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Airfare, hotel stay. And you're going to be going to Mexico. But here's the thing that's really cool is you get to choose from one of 16 Dreams resorts. 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

She's made it to 24 weeks at number one with this song. It's now the longest running number one song in the history of the Billboard charts. She's in Texas. Ella Langley on 93.3 The Q.

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She's got your next keyword. 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

Andy Cohen has people all wound up because apparently he pays his babysitter $30 an hour to watch his two kids. They're wound up because they think that he should be paying more. I'm sorry, what? I mean, he does live in L.A. Obviously, it's all relative. I don't know what he pays, like being more being in L.A. Or are you trying to say he needs to pay more just because he's rich? That's insane, though. $30 an hour for two children? And he's getting called cheap? What? It's 93.3 The Q.

0: extra as a cartel member, as you guys may have known several times. I felt like they were treating us like we were like
1: kings.
0: Some bums or something,
1: oh.
0: Dude. Like breezing over there. And you know, no, the extras are like shoved in the corner. And then they cook up the food like right down in front of us.
1: Craft
0: so
1: services.
0: I rolled over there. Yeah. And I'm like, what am I going to eat here? And then one of the guys, no, these are actually for the what
1: actors.
0: Different grade of actors. And
1: oh.
0: I was like, really?
1: This is not for the faint of heart. Because people do it as career extras.
0: Right, exactly.
1: Like
0: shout out to them.
1: Oh
0: yeah.
1: My God.
0: And some of them come in super prepared. This dude roll in with a sleeping bag and a tent, chair. And I'm like, bro, they said we're just going to work like 6 hours and chill.
1: He's like, 6 hours means 22.
0: Right. And you know what? He was the smartest person there. I was so jealous of him. I was just kind of looking at him.
1: He was a career extra.
0: He was a career extra. And I was putting my hand in my shirt.
1: Because you're freezing.
0: So cold. Because I was wearing a silk shirt. Like, I was a cartel member from like the 90s. So I had like the Z-Cav Ricci.
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0: Okay, look. So the date was actually super fun. He's funny, he's cute, he smelled good, like good.
1: Ooh.
0: But then we're in the car and he goes, "Hey, you mind if I just crash at your place? Sir, I don't even know your middle name."
2: Damn, and he didn't even try to be smooth about it. It was just out front like that. No charm, no finesse, no nada.
0: Nothing. I mean, I don't invite strangers into my apartment, especially one carrying a vape and hot Cheetos. He looks like he was ready to move in.
1: Oh, wow. I mean, like, that's how you see it? I wasn't trying to move in. I didn't want to drive 40 minutes away half asleep.
0: Okay, and I didn't want to wake up with a stranger doing push-ups in my living room.
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0: Why did you ghost him?
1: He just would not shut up about politics and conspiracy theories.
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0: He was that dude? 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
3: Hold on, Vanessa. Are you serious? That's why you ghosted me? It's...
1: Yeah, you turned our date into basically a TED Talk on the Illuminati.
3: First of all, I was just sharing information. 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
1: For real?

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3: Albuquerque weather.
4: Chilly and quiet this evening with a low of 44 in Santa Fe, 50 degrees in Albuquerque. Staying sunny Friday afternoon, 67 the high in Santa Fe with a low of 44, 73 in Albuquerque with a low Friday night of 50 degrees.

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15: 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How are you?
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15: 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It makes it not so much like work. 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You know, my life's like really exciting and I get to travel all the time. And I get to make movies and make records. And it's great. I'm glad I'm young and I have a lot of energy.
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7: Here's Donnell Jones talking about his biggest influence.
0: This is Donnell Jones, and my biggest influence in black music, I would have to say Michael Jackson. You know, from the beginning of my career, and as a young kid, I used to listen to his records all the time. One of the first records that I learned from Michael Jackson was Lady of My Life. And actually, on my new album, I did a tribute to Michael Jackson. So he's definitely one of the guys that I look up to and appreciated everything he did for music.
7: What did you guys do for your first date?
12: He asked me if I'd ever been to his church. He was like, it's casual. Want to come see it? And it was beautiful. It felt peaceful.
7: He's bringing Jesus to date one. Like, I ain't mad at that.
17: She's smart. She's beautiful. She's got this career. She's confident. She's everything.
7: And that's a bad thing?
17: No, it's just, I'm not like her. Like, I work a regular job at a tire shop. I didn't finish college. I'm not, you know, like the guy someone like her dreams about.
7: She picked you. She went out with you. Doesn't that mean something?
17: I didn't want her to wake up one day embarrassed by me. I thought it was better to disappear before it hurt more.
12: Nathan, I am not looking for perfect. I'm looking for real, and you are.
17: Oh, man. You're so out of my league. I didn't think I even deserved a shot.
12: Okay, you already have the shot, and you didn't even have to try that hard. You just had to be you.
17: Thank you.
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19: Albuquerque weather.
20: Chilly and quiet this evening with a low of 44 in Santa Fe, 50 degrees in Albuquerque. Staying sunny Friday afternoon, 67 the high in Santa Fe with a low of 44, 73 in Albuquerque with a low Friday night to

93.3 The Q. I think we can officially say, starting today, it's on for Halloween. Yes, October 1st. How did we get here? It's today, stepping in the door. Hope you're having a great week, a great Thursday. Balloon Fiesta kicking off. Oh, it's going to be a great next couple of days. Let's do some Dominic Fike now. It's Baby Doll, 93.3 The Q.

93.3 The Q. Janae hanging out with you. Okay, true story. Yesterday, I had a coworker who was literally doing her Teams call on a beach. So we all changed our backgrounds to like a beach background because that's exactly where I want to be right now. We were all so jealous. But giving you the trip of your lifetime with Dreams Resort Flyaway, you could be on the beach too. I've got the next keyword, your shot at winning that all-inclusive 4-day, 3-night trip to one of the 16 dream resorts throughout Mexico. 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

93.3 The Q. Not going to lie, New Mexico, pretty enchanted this time of year. But if you want to get away, how does a dream resort fly away sound? All-inclusive resorts. I've got the next keyword coming up right here. 93.3 The Q.

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5: Hey.
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5: Everything is kind of staggered. I mean, sometimes, you know, like if I'm doing my album, like say for 3 or 4 months, I'll just focus on that. You know, I won't, you know, do anything else. I'll just focus on that. But, you know, the beauty about being able to, you know, act and, you know, to get acting roles is brilliant because, you know, it kind of, like say for instance, you know, the music industry, it can be spontaneous sometimes.
4: Right.
5: You might not always know your schedule, opposed to, you know, when you go on a movie set, you know exactly what you're going to do. It's like a 9-to-5. 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
5: 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You know, just basically in one place, you know.
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6: You know Trent, right?
7: Trent the Grunter?
6: I love it when people name people, because I do that to everybody.
7: He makes these weird noises constantly, right? Like, he took me out to dinner, he thought he was being all cool, we went to Compo. He makes these noises when he chews. It's like somebody, stepping in mud. It's just like, what the hell?
6: Stop.
7: When he sat down, it was like, ugh. And then, oh my God, then he reached for bread and he's like, ugh, yeah.

0: Wait, hold up. We got Stephanie Tanner on the phone with us, a.k.a. Jody Sweeten. She has a podcast, and she's talking about parenting. I got 14-year-old daughters, and I know your daughter's the same age. How do we incorporate hanging out with the parents? Is that even realistic?
1: It's impossible. I mean, at this age, I'm like, you know what, at 14, like, I just, you know, if I see you emerge from your room for a snack every few hours, then I'm like, okay, you're still here. You know what I mean? And that's kind of how it is with teenagers. And, yeah, it's a parenting podcast, but it's that we don't take ourselves very seriously. It's very much about our parenting fails and how we're just trying to do the best we can and to get rid of that idea of perfect parenting, because it doesn't exist. Some days you're like, I did really well today. And some days you're like, oh my God, I can't believe I screamed like that. Or I can't believe that this happened or whatever. So, you know, it's just trying to find that like normal, let's laugh at ourselves through this parenting adventure kind of thing.
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3: Today, Darren reached out because he does not want to be a parent to his girlfriend's son. I guess they got into a really big argument about it because she told him that he needs to be more of a father figure in her son's life. 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I don't want to
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5: Say he does start disciplining the child. 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
14: And quiet this evening with a low of 44 in Santa Fe, 50 degrees in Albuquerque. Staying sunny Friday afternoon, 67 the high in Santa Fe with a low of 44, 73 in Albuquerque with a low Friday night of 50 degrees.
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0: telling me a story she sits with her little baby boo-boos, and you feed them mocos? Is that what you're doing? Like, what's going on?
1: Oh, my God.
0: Is this real? Can I talk about this?
1: Well, too late. You already have.
0: Thank you.
1: Okay, so not for both my dogs. I've got Charlie Girl and Josephine Chicken Wing, Josie for short.
2: Right.
1: Josie is the major cuddler. She's the baby of the family. And so I try to keep her eye mocos, like her eye boogers looking good. Get them out of there,
0: yeah,
1: right?
0: Yeah, same.
1: So I'm not grossed out to pull them out, you know, whatever. Because otherwise, they build up under there, right? So the very first time I did it, you know, I dug them out, and she was laying on her back, and she ate it. Like, she looked at my out of my fingers.
0: Yeah, she ate the eye moco.
1: Yes, she ate it, right? Her own eye moco, okay? So this has become a habit every time, and now I just know it, and I do it, and
0: poor
1: I know
0: Wayne.
1: It's... Wayne hates it.
0: He's got to be sitting in the corner and be like...
1: He's like, you guys are disgusting.
0: He's sitting there feeding her eye mocos.
1: So I clean her eye out, and then she licks it. She eats it. It's nutrients.
0: I'd be like, get a room. Get it out. What? Get it. Really? Like, really, are we doing this right now?
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2: Well, traffic right now, you are going to see some slowdowns. I-25 affecting both directions near the construction zone. That is to be expected. Eastbound I-40 right around the interchange. Traffic moving just a little slow there. Paseo, Alameda, and Montaño. Those river crossings are all moving up to speed.
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17: 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I wrote parts with it with Matthew Koma in Japan, and Divergent and Bud Light were also very interested in the song before it even really existed in its full production.
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18: Okay, so honestly, for real, the nail in the coffin for me is when I saw the full body harness. As soon as I saw that, I was like, nope, exit stage left, I am out here.
14: What are you strapping in for?
19: That is just there, just in case it's needed. You know what I mean? It's just part of the collection. I like to have options. You know what I mean? I'm prepared. I'm like a Boy Scout.
18: I mean, listen, I'm not a prude or anything. I'm down to explore, but I felt like I walked into, honestly, just like you said, a 50 Shades of Jake situation. And, you know, on a first date, first time over, that's not something I was really ready for. I hadn't mentally prepared to see that.
19: It's a bit much to take in on, like, a first date, I get it.
14: Yeah, think

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93.3 The Q is Ella Langley. Janae hanging out with you. If I could play something, let me know. I would love to. Better yet, if you're from out of town and in Albuquerque for Balloon Fiesta, one, I want to know where you're from. And two, what can I play you? Let me know. Hit us up on the Q line, 505-843-9393. You guys, this is brand new to the Balloon Fiesta this year. A little tiny version of a very iconic balloon. I will tell you all about it coming up right here on 93.3 The Q. It's so cool.

93.3, the Q. I'm obsessed with these Globitos, right? They're like miniature hot air balloons. Well, we love the iconic chili balloon, right? Like, that's iconic to New Mexico. Well, you guys, this year we have a miniature version of the chili balloon. Yes, it's a Globito chili balloon, and I cannot wait to see that. How cute is that? I just want to stick it in my pocket. Not really, because it's still too big. But yes, I'm obsessed with those Globitos, and make sure you look out for it at the Balloon Fiesta this year. It's 93.3 The Q with Bruno Mars.

93.3 The Q. I love this. Our city getting ready for Balloon Fiesta right here in Albuquerque. And I love this tradition. Yes, you can see the return of X Marks the Spot, where homeowners can put a big X on their property. And that basically you're telling the balloon pilots, yeah, it's okay. You could go ahead and land here at my house. I love it. It's 93.3 The Q. Where can I get one of those too, by the way?

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3: Well, we're dealing with those slowdowns, I-25 near the construction zone that affects both directions. That is to be expected. Just be careful as you make your way through there. Westbound on I-40 near the interchange, you're going to see some slowdowns. You've also got a little bit of slow-moving traffic right now headed west on Paseo near the river.
4: See an accident? Call the Traffic Tracker hotline at 505-767-9167. I'm Michael Carlisle from the 96.3 News Radio KKOB Traffic Center.
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2: 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It's Throwback Thursday with the incredible, just incredible on the ones and twos. 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
7: As we take a look at traffic right now, you do have those slowdowns. I-25 near the construction zone. Be sure to watch your speed in both directions there. Headed east on I-40 near the interchange, you're going to see some congestion there. We've also got slowdowns westbound I-40 near the interchange. On Paseo westbound Jefferson until the river, you've got slow-moving traffic there. Also starting to see congestion headed west on Alameda near 2nd Street. Southbound Coors at Montaño.

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9: Hold on, Vanessa. Are you serious? 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
9: First of all, I was just sharing information. 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
9: Yes.

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3: Now, he's thinking it might be his cologne. Like, it was just way too strong.
4: Well, he was covering up something way worse. I mean, he had really, really, really bad hygiene. Like, he smelled bad.
5: What are we talking about here?
4: Oh, like, his breath was rough. Oof. His fingernails were filthy. Oof. His clothes smelled like they'd been in a gym bag for a week.
3: Oh.
4: I mean, I'm not trying to be mean, but I just felt gross after just giving him a hug goodbye. It seems he seems very, like a very sweet guy, but I just can't.

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2: You remind me of a time with my parents. 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
3: 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Kids, don't be stealing.
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10: So Jessica feels like you ghosted her after like what seemed like this perfect, good time. She thinks it might have been her eyebrows.
11: I mean, the brows were, they were definitely intense. But honestly, that wasn't even it. It was her dog, man. She's got these two massive mutts. They jumped all over me as soon as I walked in. They smelled like a wet rug, got hair all over my shirt. And she just stood there, not doing nothing, talking about them like they were her children or something. I don't got time for that, man.
12: Wait, you got tackled by the dog squad before y'all even went out?
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11: 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I mean, it was gross. I mean, she just kept going on and on and on and on about him the whole night.
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3: 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I want my co-host Nicasio, right? 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

93.3 The Q. Shout out to DJ Justin Credible for another incredible Throwback Thursday. We'll do it again next week right here on 93.3 The Q. Hey, it's Janae hanging out with you. I've got your look at traffic coming up. Plus, got to tell you how you can win some comedy tickets for Adam Ray and the Interactive 5 at 5 right here. 93.3 The Q.

0: 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Coming up next. 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
5: All right, as we take a look at traffic right now, things are moving slow. I-25 affecting both directions near the construction zone. Be careful going through there. Westbound on I-40, you've got backups as you approach Carlisle. They last until Coors. Congestion westbound Alameda near 2nd Street. Head west on Paseo. You're going to see slow-moving traffic between I-25 and the river. Southbound Coors at Montaño, you've got crash cleanup. You're going to see some slowdowns in all directions there. Also, just east of the city, I-40 eastbound between Carnewell and Teharis, there's a disabled semi blocking the right lane. You're going to see quite a bit of backups.

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1: Woo! We're feeling good. Officially day one of spooky season. Happy October 1st. Happy Thursday. We're doing it. Counting down the biggest songs of the day. It's the Interactive 5 at 5. And hey, guess what? I have tickets for Adam Ray coming up for you to win once we hit number one. But let's kick off the countdown. It's new Rosé, song number 5, new trick. Let's go.

Teddy Swim, song number 4 in the Interactive 5 at 5, counting down the biggest songs of the day, and I have tickets for Adam Ray coming up for you to win. Yes, you want to go check out comedian Adam Ray. Keep listening to win right here, 93.3 The Key. Let's keep the countdown rolling. It's song number 3.

Olivia Rodrigo, song number two on the Interactive 5 at 5, counting down the biggest songs of the day. And you guys, I'm obsessed with the mini chili balloon. It's basically a mini version of the chili ristra balloon, you know, but it's a Globito. It's so cute. Tell you what, let's hook you up right now with tickets for Adam. Ray, you want to go? Text the keyword Adam to 505-843-9393. Good luck. New Taylor Swift is Patient Zero, song number one. 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
1: Well, as we take a look at traffic right now, westbound I-40, you got slowdowns as you approach Carlisle. They're going to last until Coors. Meanwhile, eastbound I-40, you've got crash cleanup at 2nd Street. That's mainly off on the shoulder, but you will see some slowdowns there. Both directions of I-25, you've got backups as you approach the construction zone. Congestion continues westbound on Alameda near 2nd Street. Headed west on Paseo, you're going to see slow-moving traffic between I-25 and the river. You've also got crash cleanup continuing southbound Coors at Montaño. That's causing some slowdowns in all directions. And as a reminder, if you're traveling east of the city, eastbound I-40 between Carneywell and Tijeras, there's a disabled semi that is blocking your right lane. Be careful.
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5: 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I guess he's like in his 40s, and she thinks it's just beyond unattractive. 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
11: My husband is actually really into comic books, Marvel action figures. 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
5: We have a listener by the name of Danielle, and I guess she is sick of her man's obsession with WWE.
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7: 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That's, no, it's not. No, it's like cause dolls, but that's art. 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
15: You know, it started with a little piano demo. I just recorded on my iPhone on a piano, and I sent it to Miriam. She was the first. She started writing a top line on that. And then, you know, I started producing it later, a couple of months later. I wrote parts with it with Matthew Koma in Japan. And Divergent and Bud Light were also very interested in the song before it even really existed in its, you know, full production.
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Janae hanging out with you. Coming up, I got your look at traffic and the last keyword of the day. Your shot at winning that trip for an all-inclusive vacation. Doesn't that sound amazing right now? Got the last keyword coming up right here. 93.3 The Cue. Cue.

Taylor Swift from Toy Story movie. By the way, my family has been watching that movie at least 20 times so far since it's been out on Disney Plus. It's Janae hanging out with you. Hope you're enjoying your Thursday. So I'm about to head out of here, but I have one more keyword. Your shot at winning that vacation to a Dreams Resort. Ah, so excited about this all-inclusive vacation for the entire fam. Text the keyword resort to 95819. Good luck. Tomorrow morning, Carlos D, Leah Black, they've got the next keyword. Make sure you wake up with them tomorrow right here, 93.3 The Q. Tino Cuccino Radio coming up. Leaving you with some Post Malone. It's on. 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

0: So jumping spiders are trending right now for being pets, thanks to a viral social media video of their head tilting, their little leg waggling antics that they do. These spiders are hot, my people. Yeah, and people are buying them off of eBay.
1: No.
0: And I love jumping spiders. They're like furry. They're cute looking spiders. And their little jumps are like little bunny rabbits. I had pet jumping spiders when I was a kid just because I would catch them.
1: Here in the wild?
0: Yeah, they're everywhere.
1: I've never seen these in the wild. They're furry. They're like mini tarantulas.
0: Oh, they're like tiny.
1: They're like mini tarantulas.
0: Yeah, they're like little babies.
1: I'm just scared of spiders in general. I'm not.
0: They don't bite.
1: They don't hurt you. Well, how do they not bite you? Because they eat crickets and flies.
0: I've held them in my hand and they've never bit me before.
1: Carlos, look at this one's giving his owner a high five.
0: Yeah, they're adorable. They're the sweetest things.
1: Are those things their eyes? Do they have four eyes? What is that? What's going on there?
0: They have eight eyes. They're spiders.
1: Oh yeah, spiders have eight eyes?
0: I think so.
1: No,
0: or six.
1: Eight arms. They're arachnids.
0: How many eyes do they
1: got?
0: We
1: got to do our science here.
0: This is embarrassing. Why did you bring this up? This is why I tell you not to ask me questions on the show.
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7: And as we take a look at traffic right now, I-25, we continue to deal with backups in both directions as you approach the construction zone. You've got that crash eastbound on I-40 and 2nd Street that's blocking your right lane and shoulder. Meanwhile, westbound I-40, traffic moving slow as you approach San Mateo. That's going to last until Coors. Westbound on Paseo, you're going to see slow-moving traffic between I-25 and the river. You've got congestion westbound Alameda near 2nd Street. Also backups westbound on Montaño, approaching Rio Grande. And don't forget I-40 eastbound, just east of the city between Carneywell and Taheras. You've got that disabled semi that's blocking your right lane. You are going to see slowdowns and backups in that area.
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7: Albuquerque weather.
8: Chilly and quiet this evening with a low of 44 in Santa Fe, 50 degrees in Albuquerque. Staying sunny Friday afternoon, 67 the high in Santa Fe with a low of 44, 73 in Albuquerque with a low Friday night of 50 degrees.